Jason Aldean going to be singing this one to you August 22nd at Riverbend. 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

I love the little nod to Toby Keith at the end of that song. Riley Green with arguably one of the biggest songs of the summer right there. Think As You Drunk.

Want to take a moment and say thank you. Shout out first responders here in the tri-state area, especially tonight, right around the Great American Ballpark. Fire, police, EMSs, nurses too, every one of you heroes. Thank you for everything.

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I'll tell you what, man. If Kenny Chesney's new album is anything like this song, we are in for a huge treat. This song feels so familiar. It's like we've been singing it for years. His latest, Carry On.

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From Florida Georgia Line to Luke Combs, I've even got Ella Langley with Morgan Wallen. 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

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Hands up. It goes through three phases of Jelly Roll's life. 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

right, get a good night's sleep tonight. I need you fresh tomorrow. It's Jesse and Anna. They got Rock the Country tickets for you. Mm-hmm. Beat the Bear tomorrow morning and you're going for free.

listening anywhere in the world, but you're here with us. And I just want to say thank you for listening to B105. Got Corey Kent with Cole Wetzel, some Kenny Chesney, and that new Stella Lefty on the way.

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So this will be Kenny Chesney's first album as an independent record label, doing it all on his own. And I'm excited. I think he's been pocketing some songs. If it's like anything like his new song, Carry On, we are in for a treat. B105.

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Lauren Alania with Chase Matthew. 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It's a country banger. 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

All right, what show are you more excited about? Is it Jason Aldean at Riverbend? 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
2: 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It's Graylin James. I've been writing songs in Nashville for the past like decade. But a couple years ago, I signed a record deal and they wanted me to put out my own songs and be the one singing them. I'm just very thankful that I'm living the dream, doing what I love.

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14: 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By participating in a WUBE B105 contest, you're granting permission to use your likeness, voice, and name for promotional purposes. 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
3: I'm Becca, and here's what's happening this week in Nashville. Luke Bryan will celebrate his 50th birthday on July 17th, and he was recently talking to CountryNow.com about how he plans to spend that birthday, and he said that he is planning a ginormous birthday party for himself. He said it's going to be very fun, it's going to be a huge blowout, but Blake Shelton is not invited. You may know that Luke and Blake and their friendship go way, way back, and they love giving each other a hard time. And Luke says he sent Blake a save the date invitation, only he didn't put the date on there. As far as what is going to be involved in his ginormous 50th birthday party, I don't know if he's serious, but Luke told Country Now there's going to be fishing, golfing, climbing trees, there'll be coffee, Advil, IVs, and he said there's also going to be bungee jumping. Whatever happens at Luke's 50th birthday extravaganza, I'm sure, or at least I hope, he and his wife Caroline will be sharing some photos and videos. Corey Kent will release his new album, Heartland Rock and Roll, on September 25th, and he's spending this summer out on the road touring, doing his own tour dates, opening for people like Gavin Adcock and Eric Church, and also playing some fairs and festivals. And Corey says he considers touring live one of the best parts of his job and an absolute gift.
4: Touring is the lifeblood of what we do. I think more now than ever for country artists, being on the road, it's how you make your living. It's how you take care of your family, but it's also how you interact with your fans on the most personal level. It's this back and forth relationship. It's being able to make eye contact with the people who care about your music, and it's being able to see how they respond to the music. It's the most accurate way that we get feedback on the art that we're creating. And it's a magical thing, and I think that we're the luckiest group of people in the world to get to tour these great cities and towns, and I don't take for granted a single second of it.
3: And that's what's happening this week in Nashville, and here's Corey Kent with Coe Wetzel and Rocky Mountain Low, brought to you by Sony Music Nashville.

0: That's Corey Kent and Co. 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

0: Gail.
1: Hi, how are you?
0: I am doing wonderful, but I understand that you are doing fantastic after visiting Dan and Trigger. 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
1: 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And I was like, $16.70? And he chuckled a little bit, and he's like, no, $1,670. And I was in shock.
0: Have you told your friends about this experience?
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1: 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This is Carly Pierce, and here's my new song, If I Don't Leave, I'm Gonna Stay, with my friend Riley Green on B105.

0: 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You're the kind of woman make a merry day. Luke Combs, Rethink Some Things. 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
2: I'm Becca, and here's what's happening this week in Nashville. Luke Bryan will celebrate his 50th birthday on July 17th, and he was recently talking to CountryNow.com about how he plans to spend that birthday, and he said that he is planning a ginormous birthday party for himself. He said it's going to be very fun, it's going to be a huge blowout, but Blake Shelton is not invited. You may know that Luke and Blake and their friendship go way, way back, and they love giving each other a hard time. And Luke says he sent Blake a save the date invitation, only he didn't put the date on there. As far as what is going to be involved in his ginormous 50th birthday party, I don't know if he's serious, but Luke told Country Now there's going to be fishing, golfing, climbing trees, there'll be coffee, Advil, IVs, and he said there's also going to be bungee jumping. Whatever happens at Luke's 50th birthday extravaganza, I'm sure, or at least I hope, he and his wife Caroline will be sharing some photos and videos. Corey Kent will release his new album, Heartland Rock and Roll, on September 25th, and he's spending this summer out on the road touring, doing his own tour dates, opening for people like Gavin Adcock and Eric Church, and also playing some fairs and festivals. And Corey says he considers touring live one of the best parts of his job and an absolute gift.
3: Touring is the lifeblood of what we do. I think more now than ever, for country artists, being on the road, it's how you make your living, it's how you take care of your family, but it's also how you interact with your fans on the most personal level. It's this back and forth relationship. It's being able to make eye contact with the people who care about your music, and it's being able to see how they respond to the music. It's the most accurate way that we get feedback on the art that we're creating. And it's a magical thing, and I think that we're the luckiest group of people in the world to get to tour these great cities and towns, and I don't take for granted a single second of it.
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0: That's Corey Kent and Co. 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
2: Far
1: living is the life for me. Dang, dang.
2: I never watched this yet. Love you, but give me a puck. I have a no.
0: Jesse and Anna on B105.
1: Hello, you guys. Good morning.
2: Good morning.
3: Morning.
1: Jake, you're our producer. You're a dad of a 3-year-old named Max. Got a 1-year-old named Chase. What's going on with your son, Max? Is he getting a little lippy?
3: Kind of.
1: Or what happened?
3: He's just super smart. We've talked about this before.
1: Oh.
3: His new thing is states and capitals.
2: Yeah.
3: He now knows all of his states and capitals.
2: That's
3: at
2: incredible.
3: 3 years old.
2: Incredible.
3: It's crazy. So the other day we were doing his states puzzle, which is like a puzzle where the states, shapes of the states. And I was handing them to him and he was telling me the capitals as we were going along. Brain fart. I said, here's Missouri. It's Springfield. It's not Springfield. That's Springfield, Illinois.
1: Illinois.
3: Mm-hmm. And obviously Missouri is Jefferson City. I'm like, it's Springfield. He's like, and he looked at me and I said, yeah, Springfield, Missouri. And he goes, it's Jefferson City.
1: Oh.
3: And I went, no, I think it's and he goes, yeah. And put it on the fifth puzzle.
1: He's three.
3: It's insane.
1: Hey, don't forget, Jake texted me the other day. I love 90s country. I love Colin Ray. There's a song out called Little Rock here. You remember this song? Take a listen.
4: Sorry that I cried
1: right?
4: when I talked to you.
1: So Jake sent me a screenshot of this song.
4: I think I'm on a roll here in Little Rock.
1: He says his son Max is obsessed with the song only because he's obsessed with state capitals.
3: Yeah.
1: Not because of the song.
2: Oh.
3: And then I went that night and I made a playlist of songs that reference the state capital. So you got like Boston by Augustana, Helena by My Chemical Romance, and obviously Little Rock by Colin Ray. And that's all we listen to now. We're listening to so many random weird songs because of that.
2: That is so funny.
3: Yeah.
1: He's a very smart kid.
2: Oh my gosh, he is.
1: Is there a song named after Des Moines?
3: There is.
1: My home state.
3: There is.
1: Bet it's not.
3: The song is Des Moines by Jeffrey Foucault. I just searched the name and I'm like, that's going in there.
1: Yeah.
3: I've never listened to it.
1: Okay, well, it's exactly what I thought it was.
2: No,
1: not good.
0: Jesse and Anna.

0: Waking Up, Jesse and Anna.
1: Jesse and Anna!
0: On B105.
1: We got the beat. We got the beat.
2: Okay, it is time for another round.
1: We got the beat.
2: Jake is our producer. Explain how this competition between me and my co-host Anna works, Jake.
3: It's real simple. You guys are going to be singing. I got a song for you, and halfway through your singing, or at some point during your singing, I'm going to kill the music. And when I kill the music, your job is to continue to sing while staying on beat. You don't have to sound good. You don't have to have the lyrics right, but I do have the lyrics in front of you, and I can reveal the song to you right now. This is one we haven't done yet, but I think I like the vibe of it. I think it's going to be tough for you guys. Flip it over. It is Darlin' by Chase Matthew.
2: Gosh. Oh, yeah.
3: Yeah.
2: This is a lyrical work of art.
3: A lyrical work of art. A little bit of rapping, a little bit of singing. All right.
2: So a little context, by the way, on this week at the beat game. Typically, Anna does not do well at all.
4: Mm-mm. But
2: she thinks she does well. She dominated in the last round of this to where we were beside ourselves shocked. So, Anna, you have a lot to live up to.
4: And I believe I can do it.
3: And since you did so well last time, you get to go first this time.
4: Okay.
3: Are you ready?
4: Yes, I'm ready.
3: All right, here we go.

0: boy in a Ridgeline. And I drive a Chevy. He ain't got no straight pipes. So, baby, can you tell me? Why's he calling you darling? Why's he calling you daily? Why are you trying to act like I'm just out here being crazy?
1: Oh, there goes the streak.
2: Well, that lasted
0: 1 week.
2: 7 days.
0: I'm happy with it.
3: I like how you go like in half speed at one point, and then you go double speed to catch up.
2: Yeah.
3: And you still don't.
2: And you do and this I like, has, you put this emphasis that makes no sense.
0: And let's see how well Jesse does.
2: Here we go.
4: Beating around the bush so much you're knocking off the leaves. I got my own thoughts of what's going on and when I ain't in Tennessee. What is it on clothes? You can see if I don't show. You say I'm overthinking just cause I wanna know. Why does he call you darling? Why does he call you
2: daddy? Hey, that was okay.
0: That was the hardest one we've ever done.
2: It is tough. That's why I picked it.
0: Why don't you try it?
2: Oh, God. You're going to make me do this? All right, wait. All right, let's do it.
0: I'm going to call it.
3: Go ahead, Jake.
2: Oh, we got a little bit of a breakdown here. Oh, bummer. I guess I can't do it. Let's see.
0: No.
2: Let me call
3: it. Here you go.
2: Ridgeline. And I drive a Chevy. He ain't got no straight pipes, so baby, can you tell me? I don't know where we're at in the lyrics.
0: That
2: I've lost my
0: spot.
2: Oh, there he is. Okay.
0: Jake!
3: This is why Jake
2: hosts. I was not paying attention.
0: Failed.
2: I'm the host.
0: Failed.
2: I was not paying attention to the lyrics.
3: I will just say this, Hannah. Congratulations. Jake actually made you look better this time.
2: I hate this part.
0: Thank you.
2: Why? This was just, supposed to be for you guys.
3: You know what, Jake? Be prepared every time, okay? Prepare the lyrics and prepare your voice. Because you never know when we're going to throw it at you. That is another round of We Got the Beat.
0: The worst round yet.
3: Yeah, not good. Not good.
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0: Born and raised on the banks of the Ohio. 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And now, three things you need to know with Jesse and Anna.
1: 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People are selling trash and air from Taylor Swift's wedding, and I'm going to tell you how much that costs in just a minute. There's a new immersive challenge experience that's opening at Kenwood Mall on Monday, the 13th. It's called Breakthrough. 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Breakthrough has 40 interactive challenge rooms. They'll have private event spaces. It's kind of like an escape room. The games test you, like you're in a small team, and it tests your mental, physical, like problem-solve skills. Mm. Garth Brooks, Blame It All on My Roots Tour. That was announced earlier this week. We know it'll kick off in Indianapolis. We know tickets will be one flat price of $150. And now we're hearing that the tour will take fans back to the arena shows in the 90s. So the stage is going to look familiar, and he's planning to have that famous drum pod that he had at his 90s arena shows. And all of this is supposed to be on a new live album. So he's going to be recording parts of this.
2: My friend Monta works for Garth, and she told me Garth gets rid of nothing. So every shirt he's ever worn in every photo shoot, every album cover, every stage from every type of concert, he keeps in a warehouse. The man's a little bit of a hoarder, just a smidge. And it's, I love it.
1: I love it too, and that's like thinking ahead to the future.
2: Yeah.
1: Because like one day when he's gone, that stuff could be worth a lot of money or museums.
2: He has a degree in marketing, if I remember right. He went to college for that.
1: Oh, so there. Yeah. That checks out. Mm-hmm. There's a website called New York City Garbage, and it's selling actual trash that was collected outside of Madison Square Garden on the day of Taylor Swift and Travis Kelce's wedding. Some of the items that they're selling: soda can tops, fabric scraps, a single AirPod, all priced at $25. That's not too bad. But on eBay, there is a bag of air that was collected outside of Madison Square Garden, and that is going for $50,000. A bag of air that Taylor Swift may have breathed in, breathed out. So
2: whatever.
1: Big stuff.
2: If you buy a bag of air, you don't deserve any. You just need to deprive you of it. Let's get you where you need to go. Here's Denise Johnson.
3: We definitely had some storms roll through the tri-state last night. So we actually have some roads closed due to flooding this morning. You've got 749 between 52 and Cole. And you've got Merwin 10 Mile between 125 and 10 Mile. So you'll have to use some alternates there. You also have an accident on southbound 71 just at the ramp there to 471. They've got the two right lanes reported to be blocked, and one westbound on 275 just west of Loveland Madeira reported to be blocking the center lane. So watch for slowing traffic in at both those areas as well. 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I'm Denise Johnson. That's your traffic.
1: Thanks, Denise. This morning, we're in the low 70s. There's a chance for showers and storms today.

0: The other day, Anna apologized on the air to her boyfriend, LaDon, Mr. Man, because they moved into their first apartment together, which is congratulations.
1: Woo, thank you.
0: That's great.
1: Thank you.
0: But Anna apologized because she didn't pack anything in her apartment up before he and help arrived. And apparently he was appalled. We'll get the true details next. The LaDon lowdown because he joins us next. Baby.

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2: In the morning. Wake up, y'all.
3: It is time for us to go behind the front lines with Anna's boyfriend, the Don, Mr. Man. We're calling it The Lowdown.
1: Oh, great. I'm scared.
3: Well, because you apologized to him on the air the other day. A very rare apology because you knew you messed up. Anna told us that she had not packed her apartment up for moving day. So he showed up all appalled. We heard your side of the story, but there's always two sides. Good morning, Mr. Man.
4: Good morning, Jesse.
1: Hi.
3: It's time for the LaDon Lowdown. Let's go behind the front lines, LaDon. Anna told us a story the other day about when you guys were moving into your new apartment, your first apartment together. You packed up your entire apartment. You got over to her place with help. None of her apartment was packed up. Those are her words. She said you were a little upset about it. And she also apologized on the air and said, I'm sorry. I want you to know that she said it, and I believe she meant it. Is there anything else we should know about what happened on that day?
4: So we walk inside, and it looks like it's a fully furnished apartment. I'm like, what are we doing here? There are pictures all over the walls, cabinets on the wall, just dishes in the dishwasher, dishes in the sink. So, and I'm just like,
3: so it could be argued that Anna had no plans to move.
4: Clearly.
3: Anna!
5: Dude.
1: Wait! LaDon!
4: It's like, no, it's my turn.
1: No!
3: This is the LaDon Lowdown behind the front lines.
1: Okay,
3: go ahead.
1: All right, I'll take it. Fine.
4: You've known since April. That's 2 months.
3: Yeah.
4: 2 full months.
3: Yeah, two and a half.
4: Jesse, you know, every day after work, getting home, like we're just texting the normal chit chat. She's like, you know, how are you doing? How's your day at work? Oh, babe, what are you up to? And I'm like, well, you know, the usual, just slowly packing up stuff, getting them in boxes, getting them ready for the move. What you up to, babe? I think I might go to the pool.
3: Maybe another round of hot mat Pilates.
4: And I figured she'd, when the day gets closer, put things in bags, put things in boxes, and then start slowly moving over. She didn't even take anything off the walls, Jesse.
3: Listen, and here's the thing about Anna. You and I, me and Mr. Man, LaDon, have a unique bond in that we both are the two closest people in Anna's life.
1: Yeah.
3: And here's the problem. You might have even been thinking to yourself, LaDon, wow, I should probably say to her, hey, are you going to start packing at some point? But you knew better than that. You knew that she would not respond well to that question. Correct?
4: Correct.
1: Okay. Correct. Can I just say, I am very sorry, LaDon, I screwed up. It was pretty crazy. I did have one box that was packed with books. I'll just give myself that. But otherwise, I was horrible. I'm sorry. I'm glad it's over. I love you. Never again, because we're going to get rich and pay for movers next time. Okay?
4: All right. Agreed.
3: Yep, you guys are in it for the long haul. I'm going to let you go. You probably got to run to the store, pick up some more supplies for skillet dogs tonight.
1: Skillet dogs!
3: You know?
1: I'll see you tonight, bestie.
3: All right.
1: Love you.
4: All right, love you too. Have fun, guys. See ya.
3: There he goes. That is LaDon, Mr. Man. That's the LaDon Lowdown behind the front lines at their brand new apartment.
0: Jesse and Anna.
6: It's already a busy morning out on the roadways. You've got an accident southbound on 71. It's just past the ramp there to southbound 471. The two right lanes are blocked, so you have some slow traffic there. We also have some slow traffic southbound 275 at US 50 as you're heading across the Carroll Cropper Bridge into Kentucky. They've got work crews out blocking the right lane. I don't see the work crews, but you do have that slow traffic. Eastbound 749 is closed due to flooding between 52 and Cole. And Merwin 10 Mile is closed between 125 and 10 Mile. So you'll have to use an alternate there this morning. 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I'm Denise Johnson. That's your traffic.
1: Thanks, Denise. We're in the low 70s this morning. Today, there's a chance for showers and storms, and our high is 87.
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Jason Aldean tickets, Tim McGraw tickets. 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
1: The song category game. It's where we spin a wheel, and the wheel has a bunch of random categories on it, like, what was the song you danced to prom night? And then we all share the song that fits us best.
2: Yeah.
1: So what's our category?
2: Today's category landed on songs you use for your alarm clock. Did you know? Do you guys use custom songs? Because, you know, you got your basic ringtones, but you can also, like, go into your music library on your phone and choose a song.
1: Yes.
2: I have one off the bat. Jake, would you? Jake's our producer. And Anna, who wants to go first?
1: Why don't you go first, go Jesse?
2: I think mine's going to be the lamest.
1: Well, okay. Then you go first. Let's get all it out right. of the way.
2: All right. Here's mine. I'm a big fan of movie soundtracks.
3: Yes. Okay.
2: I love this. Wait, that's not... Oh, wait, hang on. I got the wrong clip.
1: Uh-oh.
2: Okay. Jake, you go first. We'll go with Jake.
3: Go ahead.
2: This is Jake's song he listens to when he wakes up in the morning.
4: Oh, well, everybody's heard about the bird.
2: Bird is the word.
1: Oh.
2: Are you serious?
3: Yes. There's a reason.
1: That is, like, awful to wake up to.
3: I got to get the hell up and turn that alarm clock off. That's why, because it's like annoying and gets me up, and it's like, all right, I gotta move. Because if it's a pleasant song, I may just sit there and listen to it.
2: So you annoy yourself out of bed.
3: Yep.
2: Interesting.
1: Yep. Okay.
2: Okay. I think mine's ready now. Mine is the complete opposite direction from being annoying. I like to gently nudge myself awake.
3: Okay.
2: This is from the soundtrack to the Superman movie that came out last year.
1: Jesse.
2: Soft and slow, guys. Oh, rise and shine.
1: He hasn't woke.
2: You tell me, that doesn't make you want to take flight and have a great day.
1: Jesse.
2: Yes. Who's ready for Thursday?
1: Yeah.
2: Me.
1: Honestly, I am too after that. I kind of like that.
3: That's pretty good.
2: I just love it, like, when an alarm goes
1: That's
2: off
1: nice.
2: And it's just, like, gentle. I don't want to be alarmed, so to speak.
1: Okay, mine... Yeah, Jake annoys himself out of bed. You ease yourself out, and I just, like, gotta get hyped.
2: Oh. All right, here's Anna's. Of course.
3: Oh my God.
2: Of course.
1: Here we go.
5: Turn down for what?
1: Yeah.
2: Twerking music.
1: Ready to shake my butt the moment I wake up.
2: Anna's cheek starts flinching.
1: Yeah.
2: Am I back in the club?
1: Wait, that's how I get out
3: the
1: of bed.
3: The butt's twitched. Yeah, that's like, waking up. The butt twitching.
1: I gotta get up. Yeah. Gotta get up.
2: Mr. Man probably hates this alarm. Okay, good job, Anna. That's our song category game. Let's get you where you need to go. Here's Denise.
6: It's already a busy morning out on the roadways. You've got an accident southbound on 71. It's just past the ramp there to southbound 471. The two right lanes are blocked, so you have some slow traffic there. We also have some slow traffic southbound 275 at US 50 as you're heading across the Carroll Cropper Bridge into Kentucky. They've got work crews out blocking the right lane. I don't see the work crews, but you do have that slow traffic. Eastbound 749 is closed due to flooding between 52 and Cole. And Merwin 10 Mile is closed between 125 and 10 Mile. So you'll have to use an alternate there this morning. 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I'm Denise Johnson. That's your traffic.
1: 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This morning, we're in the low 70s. There's a chance for showers and storms today, and our high is 87.
7: 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My wife, my mom... and Denise Johnson with traffic on B105.
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0: Jesse and Anna on B105. We've got your truth jar coming up next. Anna, excuse me. My goodness. Whoa. What was that? I already pulled your question out, Anna. Get prepared to answer this question. What's something you lie about being able to do?
1: Oh, I've got a couple answers. Uh-huh.

0: you free. 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
1: Anna, your Truth Jar question for this morning. I pulled this out of the jar. We take turns doing this. We've been doing this for a couple of years, and it's amazing the stories that come out of this. In fact, it's so crazy, some of the things we say, that Anna's, a lot of her family won't listen to this particular segment, and her boyfriend has sworn off of it.
2: Correct.
1: Anna, your Truth Jar question today. What is something you lie about being able to do?
2: I don't know if this is a lie, because I might be able to do it, but I say confidently that I can change a tire on my car.
1: Okay.
2: And that could potentially be a lie. But I think that I have, I think I know the process of it. I think you crank it up, twist it off, and twist the next one on, right? Like, it's not that hard. I have never actually done it. Mm. But I think I would be capable if I were in a pickle.
1: Okay, here's a test. With a tire, you said twist the tire on, okay? Yes or no? Do you put the tire on, kind of like a bottle cap, and righty-tighty and spin it until it tightens onto the car? Yes or no?
2: I'm just like picturing in my head here. I think there might be like screws involved.
1: Okay, that's not a yes or no, but I think you've passed that test. Yes, you do not tighten it on like a bottle cap.
2: There's screws, right? They have different names.
1: Yes. Jay, go ahead and tell us.
3: If you were to tighten it on like a bottle cap, eventually your tire could fall off just by going in reverse. So that would be...
2: No, so I would not do that.
3: Lug nuts is the word you're looking
2: for. Lugs, yes. That's what I was thinking.
1: Lug nuts.
2: Yes.
1: Not screws.
2: But if you recall, I had fake lug nuts on my old beater Honda.
1: The whole cover, the whole rims were fake.
2: It was
1: You had like the Walmart special, the $12.
2: Yes, because remember when the AAA guy came to replace my tire and he unscrewed the fake
1: he broke the plastic lug nut off. He ruined your fake covers of your fake
2: little machine and everything.
3: And I have $12 now.
1: And it had a terrible, it was a Honda, what was it?
2: A Honda Accord. 2007.
1: 2007 Honda Accord. Already, you know, somewhat of a dated car.
2: Sure.
1: But then Anna had a couple run-ins with immovable objects. And at one point, the entire bumper on the front end of her car was missing. So it made it look like her car had an overbite.
2: That. Nice. Also, the passenger side door was just constantly slightly open and ajar, so the door light was always on.
1: The light was on, like shut the door.
2: And also, it had the radio that you can take out and take with you so no one steals your radio. Although in this day and age, no one wanted that thing.
1: Yeah, now, the removable face.
2: It was a time of my life.
1: Yeah, well, so, 2007.
2: With all that to say, I think I could change a tire in a car, and I would actually like to try. I think I have a cranker.
1: You're not trying?
2: Does anyone have a cranker?
3: You have a cranker?
2: Okay. Yeah.
3: You have one. Every car has one.
2: Yeah. So okay. I think I'm ready.
1: Okay, cool. Not mine, not Jake's. Yours. Go.
3: Let's go do it.
1: Not a station vehicle? I don't trust your safety record at all.
2: Thanks.
1: You're welcome. That's our Truth Jar.
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5: It's already a busy morning out on the roadways. You've got an accident southbound on 71. It's just past the ramp there to southbound 471. The two right lanes are blocked, so you have some slow traffic there. We also have some slow traffic southbound 275 at US 50 as you're heading across the Carroll Cropper Bridge into Kentucky. They've got work crews out blocking the right lane. I don't see the work crews, but you do have that slow traffic. Eastbound 749 is closed due to flooding between 52 and Cole. And Merwin 10 Mile is closed between 125 and 10 Mile. So you'll have to use an alternate there this morning. 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I'm Denise Johnson. That's your traffic.
2: Thanks, Denise. We're in the low 70s this morning. Today there's a chance for showers and storms, and our high is 87.
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on B105. You know, I'm always talking about Mitchell Salon and Day Spa, and you can win a $200 gift card so you can go and treat yourself as well. 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I recommend the Smart Skin Duo Facial. You know, we got sunshine and aging. This will get your skin looking right.

0: raised on the banks of the Ohio. WUPE, Cincinnati's home for country music, B105. And now, three things you need to know with Jesse and Anna.
1: Three things you need to know is sponsored by Arby's. Jelly Roll's ex-wife, Bunny XO, was spotted out with a new man, and I've got the details in just a minute. The city of Cincinnati got a $25 million grant to fund phase one of the Fort Washington Way CAPS project. So this would create a little over an acre of new public space above the interstate. It's between Vine and Walnut Streets. It would connect downtown to the banks. The city's feeling like the banks are sort of divided from the rest of downtown, and this would merge them all together.
2: I know what we should put there.
1: What do you think?
2: Bucky's.
1: Mm. No, oh my gosh.
2: It's a joke.
1: Jez.
2: But seriously, I saw some renderings of this, and it is nice because now you don't have like a big valley and a road of semis going by blocking you from the banks. So it's a nice touch.
1: Just talking about a park would be good.
2: They're talking about putting a putt-putt course up there.
3: That'd be cool.
1: What the heck? Woo, better hope you don't have like a stray ball. You know what I mean?
2: Well, Anna won't be golfing.
1: They'll kick me out.
2: Yeah.
1: Randy Travis, he is preparing to release his first album of original songs since 2008. This will have some lost songs that were remixed and remastered. And his lead single that'll be on this new album, Fish On, is the title, and it comes out tomorrow. Full details on the album, like the release date and the title, those have not been announced yet.
2: Do you remember a couple years ago? I have a clip here. Do you remember a couple years ago they released the AI version of Randy Travis?
1: Yes.
2: Where they used a voice print of Randy with his permission.
1: Yeah.
2: And a different guy sang it. So I'm kind of wondering if they'll do like a new track. Here's what that sounded like. Listen.
4: She had eyes like diamonds.
1: Yeah.
4: And they caught the light.
2: It's pretty similar to his voice.
1: No, it's really good.
2: So as long as he's on board with it, I've got no problem.
1: I think some of this, though, contains like things that he had recorded.
2: From the vault.
1: Before his stroke.
2: Yeah. No, so, dude, for sure.
1: Yeah. It'll be real Randy, maybe mixed with fake Randy.
2: Yeah, okay.
1: Jelly Roll's ex-wife, Bunny XO, she was spotted kissing 24-year-old Netflix reality star Dylan Wolf. This was 4th of July weekend at Jelly's Nashville Bar. They're just making out. Dylan, he is on... I've not seen the show that he's on. It's on the new Netflix series, Calabasas Confidential. And he's called the Malibu Cowboy. Have you guys heard of this guy?
2: What do you think?
1: No.
2: Never.
1: No. They have a 22-year age gap. This is complete, like, gossip right now that I'm doing, but I
2: love this.
1: I'm highly invested. And I just saw on Instagram, not confirmed, allegedly, Bunny went out on a second date with this guy. But she had said she wasn't looking for anything serious, so this might just be a... You know, she was married 10 years. She's getting back out there. I don't know. She said Jelly is, so... But she was at his bar.
2: I have no idea how that relationship works or the past insane. Relationship. I don't know. Yeah. No one's jealous somehow. No one's jelly, so to speak.
1: Oh.
2: Right. Let's get you where you need to go. Here's Denise.
5: You still have that accident southbound on 71, just at the ramp there to 471. They've got the two right lanes blocked, so you've got some slow traffic there because you only have that one lane open. Looks like we have a broken down vehicle southbound 71-75 right around 12th Street, so watch for some slow traffic there. Northbound 71-75, you're already slow on and off between 275 and the river. Eastbound 275, slow from US 50 as you're heading across the Carroll Cropper Bridge into Kentucky. You still have Merwin 10-mile closed between 125 and 10-mile due to flooding. And 749 is closed between 52 and Cole. 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I'm Denise Johnson. That's your traffic.
1: Thanks, Denise. This morning we're in the low 70s. There's a chance for showers.

0: B105 with Jesse and Anna. We believe in conflict resolution on the radio here. Our producer, Jake, who answers phone calls, edits audio. He's a dad. He's a husband. He's a great guy. And he also thinks that my identical twin brother, Joey, hates his guts.
1: Yeah.
0: And I said, Jake, let's just call my twin. Let's ask him directly. And we're going to do that next to find out the answer after Cody Johnson.

0: Jesse, Anna, and country music. 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
1: I got my twin brother on the phone. Hello, Joey.
2: Hello.
1: So our producer, Jake, doesn't think that you like him. This is something Jake said on the air yesterday.
3: I'm pretty sure Joey and I were friends on Facebook at one point. We're not anymore. I don't know when that happened. Also, you posted a story. This is like 2014. You posted a picture or something of you and Joey singing. And I said, bring back Side by Side, which is the name of the band that you and your brother had.
1: Right.
3: And he messaged you, I think, and went, who the hell is this guy?
1: Joseph? I'll get right to this. Yes or no, do you hate our producer, Jake?
2: I don't even think about Jake.
1: Neutral.
4: No.
1: Is that worse?
2: It's okay because I'm about to say no offense. But I literally have no opinion.
1: That's a positive reaction from Joey. I'm telling you right now.
3: I feel a little bit better about that.
2: No, Jake, let's unpack this a little bit because I feel like I've been accused. So I don't know if this may, but I am literally not on real Facebook. I haven't been for years. So if we post something on like our radio show page, I don't even recall even seeing comments from you. Hmm.
1: Joe, is it true that Jake sent you an email a couple of weeks ago with some audio clips? And yeah, did he respond, Jake?
3: Yeah, he just said, I said some funny little thing in there, and he just went, thanks.
1: Oh, Jake said a little funny little joke, and he said you didn't acknowledge his joke.
2: No, you know what I recall? I recall that Jake has been so kind and articulate. Man, he's an articulate fellow.
1: Oh, he is quite articulate.
2: You know, in his organization, I can pick it up. He sent me stuff because you've asked him to in the past, and I realized, oh my God, there was something recently, I think, that I was like, I never replied to him. He went to the effort to send it to me. I never replied. And Jake, didn't I reply to you like weeks later and say, oh my God, I'm sorry, I never replied to this? I thought we had a moment there.
3: You know what? I apologize. I forgot about that moment. So
1: I will. To Jake's credit, Joey, it's tough to have a moment when the responses are 3 weeks apart.
2: Well, I did feel bad. What would you rather have, Jesse, a thoughtful response or me constantly saying like you do, I'm sorry, I got 1 minute. I got 1 minute. Can't talk. 1 minute.
1: Well, it's not my fault I'm busy and CMA award winning. Let's compare CMA trophies. How many are you at now?
4: All right, boys. So,
1: no, just messing with you, Joe.
2: Put it right next to the ACM trophy.
1: Oh,
4: okay. All right.
1: So let's get to the point here. You don't hate Jake.
2: I don't care about Jake.
1: Okay. You could have just said no.
3: What? Okay.
2: No, Jake, no. Again, no offense. But like,
3: I get it.
2: Jake, you remind me of me. You're overthinking things that literally don't exist.
1: That's
2: and
1: a compliment.
2: From 2014, bro. I'll pay for a what do you call it, better help session.
1: He's going to need
4: He's already
1: it.
4: In therapy.
3: Yeah.
2: I find him relatable and charming.
1: There it is.
2: I got more in common with Jake than Jesse these days. Let's be real.
3: That's true.
4: Dang.
3: Got the kids. Yeah, that's true.
1: All right. Don't take my twin card away. It's all I got. That in Australia, right, Joe?
2: That's right. Here we go again, right?
1: All right. Well, hey, I got to go check my Delta points, so I got to go.
2: Bye.
1: All right. See you, Joe.
0: Jesse and Anna.
1: What a charming little fella. That's my twin brother. By the way, he does a radio show. That was the reference to the CMA Awards, ACM Awards, all that stuff. He does a great job. He's down in Knoxville, Tennessee. Let's get to Beat the Bear.
4: We have your chance to win a pair of tickets to Rock the Country. That is this weekend, so make sure you can go and make sure you can run. You only have 20 seconds to name 10 things from the category that we give you. We'll take caller 10 at 513-749-B105.
5: Well, we do still have that accident. If you're heading southbound on 71, it's just around 471. The two right lanes are blocked. Traffic is slow in the area there. Northbound 7175, you're hitting your brakes pretty heavy now from 275 into downtown. Eastbound 275, you're slow from US 50 heading across the Carroll Cropper Bridge. And we do have a couple of areas closed due to flooding. You have Merwin 10 Mile, that is closed between 125 and 10 Mile, and 749 between 52 and Cole.
4: 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I'm Denise Johnson. That's your traffic.
6: Thanks, Denise. We're in the low 70s this morning. Today, there's a chance for showers and storms, and our high is 87.
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0: caller in to play Beat the Bear.
1: Let's go.
0: Jesse's favorite phrase.
2: I love that.
1: Yeah, that's why I said it.
0: Thank you. Yeah, you only have 20 seconds to name 10 things from the category we give you. Yes, you have to run from a bear. Yes, this could be your last few moments on this planet. And if so, we will honor you on the radio. But if you make it out alive, it's more exciting. You get tickets to rock the country this weekend in Ashland, Kentucky. Jelly Roll, Brantley Gilbert, Riley Green, Lauren Elena, and others. Are you ready to run?
1: Ready.
2: All right, Malia, here we go. It's summertime and the gardens are growing. Name 10 things you will yell at animals to scare them away from eating your produce.
0: Ready, run!
1: I'm gonna get the dog. I'm gonna get the cat. I'm gonna get the broom. I'm gonna get the car. Get out. Go. See ya. Don't make me get my BB gun.
2: Keep going.
1: Go get somewhere else. Go see a friend.
2: You got it!
0: Yeah! Whoa, what the heck? Malia!
2: Dude, my grandma had a BB gun leaning up against her back screen door because she hated squirrels so much.
0: That's insane!
2: Yeah.
0: Whoa!
2: No proof she ever hit them.
0: Okay, oh my gosh.
2: Go on, get
1: I didn't think of a last one.
2: How about
1: whatever.
2: Get on my hill!
0: Yeah, my grandma, she, when the dog would run through the flowers and stuff, she'd be like, that darn dog!
2: Malia, congratulations, you beat the bear.
1: Great.
0: You are going to rock the country this weekend. Ashland, Kentucky, Jelly Roll, Lauren Elena, Riley Green, congratulations.
1: All right.
2: And since you beat the bear, now you got to say those famous words, so repeat after me. Say, I'm Malia from Reading, and I beat the bear.
1: I'm Malia from Reading, and I beat the bear.
2: I'm sure this rain's not helping anything today. Just a quick little reminder, turn your headlights on. Go on, I'll wait. Turn those headlights on. Okay, let's see and get you where you need to go. Here's Denise Johnson.
3: Well, we do still have that accident. If you're heading southbound on 71, it's just around 471. The two right lanes are blocked. Traffic is slow in the area there. Northbound 71-75, you're hitting your brakes pretty heavy now from 275 into downtown. Eastbound 275, you're slow from US 50 heading across the Carroll Cropper Bridge. And we do have a couple of areas closed due to flooding. You have Merwin 10 Mile, that is closed between 125 and 10 Mile, and 749 between 52 and Cole. 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I'm Denise Johnson. That's your traffic.
0: Thanks, Denise. This morning, we're in the low 70s. There's a chance for showers and storms today, and our high is 87.

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1: So if you've got something uncomfortable you want to tell someone, we'll help with that. Good morning, Chris.
2: Hey, good morning.
1: Who are you confessing to, Chris?
2: I got to confess something to my girlfriend. Her name is Allie.
1: Okay.
2: She's got a bunch of, phrases she says all the time. Cute little phrases, and they're really starting to lose their charm. So,
3: what do you mean? What kind of cute phrases? What does that mean?
2: Okie dokie, Smokey.
1: Oh.
2: What's shaking, bacon?
1: Oh.
2: You
1: know? What? like okily dokily.
2: Oh, yeah. Going full Ned Flanders on me.
1: Dude. And,
2: yeah. It's, everything is swell. And, so if someone says, guess what? What do you normally say?
3: What's up?
2: Right?
4: I say what?
2: Yeah. She says chicken butt every time.
1: Okay. Couple questions. How long have you guys been dating?
2: We've been dating for 9 months.
1: Okay.
2: So.
1: Okay. And how old is she?
2: 32.
1: Okay.
3: So too old. Okay.
1: Got it.
3: Too old to be doing that. I'm 32. So I don't do that. Okay.
1: Anna, did I ever tell you the story when I dated a girl who I she was like nun-like the way she would talk. And one day we went out and did a bunch of stuff. And at the end of the day, I was like, dang, we were busy today. And she goes, mm-hmm. And I'm like, I don't know why that feels like a mom thing, but I don't like it.
3: Mm-hmm. Yes, sweetie.
1: Mm-hmm. I'm like, all right.
3: I get it. Yeah. It's cringy.
1: So how does this make you feel when she does it? Are you not attracted to it? Or explain what the...
2: Yeah, I mean, it's kind of turning me off. I'm getting a little less attracted because it's way too safe and it's expected. I know what's coming.
1: So you're gonna take it easy on her. Be sensitive to her feelings. But we're gonna play this song, Chris, and then we'll call your girlfriend Allie right after this.
2: All right,
1: hang tight.
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0: Jesse and Anna's Confession Calls.
1: Chris is in a unique situation, and he realizes that maybe it's just him, but he says his girlfriend, Allie, has been using these cutesy phrases and words ever since he's known her, but the charm's worn off. He says it feels a little too safe when she responds to things with words like, holy smokes, or good golly, or
2: okie dokie smoky.
1: Okie dokie smoky. And Chris, you said it just feels a little church-like, like you can't really be yourself around her because you're feeling like she's kind of innocent and you don't want to corrupt that. Is that the right vibe?
3: Absolutely. Yeah.
1: So we're going to call her so you can make your confession and just remember to be sensitive. All right.
3: Sounds good.
1: All right. Hang tight.

0: Hi, is this Allie?
1: Hi, this is she.
0: Hey, Allie, it's Jesse and Anna. We're calling from the Jesse and Anna show for a segment we call Confession Calls. We've got your boyfriend, Chris, on the phone, and Chris has something he wants to tell you that he hasn't had the bravery to do up till now. Is it okay if we conference him in to talk to you?
1: Yeah, no, absolutely.
0: Okay, Chris, are you there?
2: Hello?
1: Hey, what's shaking, bacon?
0: Oh, God.
2: Hi, Allie.
0: Go ahead, Chris.
2: How you doing? Wow.
0: Go ahead. Chris,
2: it couldn't have been more perfect.
0: Yeah.
2: You kind of... So, I know this is kind of weird, but I wanted to confess to you that I kind of... The phrases, you've got some go-to phrases that you really use a lot, and they're starting to kind of bug me, if that makes sense.
1: Well, let's unwind, Porcupine. What do you mean?
0: Wait, what did you just say?
3: What?
1: Let's unwind, Porcupine. You know, like, talk it out.
0: Oh,
1: like,
0: got
3: oh
0: it.
3: My God. Got it. Yeah, wait, that's what he's talking about.
2: Yes.
3: Those 100%. Are the phrases.
2: Wow.
1: Oh.
2: Allie, you're kind of nailing this. You're giving me all the perfect ammunition here. It's just like, so I know it's your sense of humor and stuff, but like, you've got so many little phrases, stock phrases that you say, okie dokie smokey, you know?
1: I mean, that's just my sense of humor, you know? I mean, it really kind of ruffles my feathers that you say that.
0: Hold on. Chris, what are you asking her to do? Like, if she just tones it down, does that help?
2: Just, you know, make me feel like I'm not talking to a granny. You know what I mean?
1: Aww. Oh, for Pete's sake.
3: Girl, you keep doing it.
0: Yeah.
1: What do you want me to say? That's what I say. I'm not doing it on purpose.
3: Well, no, it's hard to change your vocabulary. It's kind of like you're almost on autopilot. You lean on it like a crutch and you just say the same things and you don't even think about it. So it probably will take some time for you to lighten it up a little bit.
2: Yeah.
1: Well, I guess I can try. Like, it's just a lot to think about.
0: Well, Chris, why don't you put out a little jar and you call it the Oakley Dokley quarter jar.
3: Oh,
0: and every time
3: gosh.
0: She drops one of those phrases, Allie, you drop a little quarter in. Now, listen, Chris, you got to do something for her too, because Allie, I'm sure there's something he does that annoys you too and you haven't said it yet.
1: He bites his fingernails off. It's so gross. Ooh. Like, just use the fingernail clipper.
3: Don't you know about worms, Chris?
0: Oh,
2: you know, I can't say that I do, but
0: okay.
2: You know what? I appreciate you mentioning that. And Allie, I will use the fingernail clipper.
0: There you go. So
3: that's
0: you
3: good.
0: Put out a little jar for the fingernail violations, Allie. So you get a little something, he gets a little something. But we're going to let you go so you guys can chat about this. I really hope that nobody's feelings are hurt here. But Chris, take it easy on her. You just hit her with something that she had no idea about.
2: Oakley dokley, I'll do that.
3: Okay, all right. Okie dokie, right. Smokies.
0: Okay.
3: See you later, alligators.
0: Okay, Anna. Allie, are you all right?
1: I'm okay. It'll be okay.
0: Okay, gosh. All right, we're going to let you two talk. Right. Maybe we can get an update and see if you guys can, like, figure out a way around this. But we appreciate both you guys being on our confession calls today.
2: Thank you.
0: All right.
3: Thanks, guys. Hey.
0: Thank you, guys.
2: Love you, Allie.
1: Love you. Bye.
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0: Let's talk to Andrew. Andrew's been on hold for a little bit, but he wants to give us a compliment.
1: Aww.
0: Anna, and we will always pick those phone calls.
1: Yes, we will.
0: What's up, Andrew?
2: You guys help me in the morning times because I wake up at 4 o'clock every morning, and you guys brighten my day. So I just want to really appreciate you guys. Like 2 weeks ago, I called you guys, and it was a dating disaster that I had.
0: Yeah. Wait, which one was yours?
2: Mine was where the teeth flew out of her mouth.
0: Oh, into the spaghetti?
2: Yep.
0: An old spaghetti? Oh,
1: you remember?
0: Yep. We love that phone call.
2: Yep.
0: Well, sorry about that, but go ahead.
2: Yeah, it's all good. Yeah, I mean, I just want to thank you guys. You guys are awesome. I don't know what it is about you guys, but you guys are a blessing. So,
1: aw, thank you, Andrew. That is so nice. I think, too, you know, when people say nice things like that to us, it's like you don't realize what you are for us as well. We come in here and do our show and everything, but we have no show.
0: We don't.
1: Without someone listening to it. So I truly mean that when I say I'm like, we look at you the same way you look at us. I consider anyone who listens like a friend.
0: Yeah, seriously. And sometimes we literally are in here saying things and we forget people are listening. And they'll come up to us and be like, I totally related to you on that one thing you said about your dad. I'm like, how do you know that?
1: I feel that way too. And I'm like, oh yeah, because I just talk on the radio like I'm talking to a group of friends.
3: Yep.
0: Yeah, for some of us, it's worse than others, Anna.
1: Unfortunately, you get to hear it all.
0: Thanks again, Andrew. That was a nice call. We appreciate it. Let's get you where you need to go. Here's Denise.
4: Southbound 71, you still have those two right lanes blocked at 471 due to an earlier accident. The accident's still there. The traffic right now is backed up to right around Taft. Looks like you have a broken down vehicle eastbound 275 at the Combs-Hale Bridge. Heavy traffic northbound 71, 75 as you're heading in from 275 to the river. You have an accident reported on both shoulders right around Buttermilk. South 75 is slow at the Ronald Reagan Merge. Eastbound 275, you're slow from US 50 across the Carroll Cropper Bridge due to some work crews. And we still have some road closures due to flooding from the storms overnight last night. You have 747, it's closed between 52 and Cole, and Merwin 10 Mile is closed between 125 and 10 Mile. 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I'm Denise Johnson. That's your traffic.
1: Thanks, Denise. We're in the low 70s this morning. Today, there's a chance for showers and storms, and our high is 87.
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11: 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B105. And now, three things you need to know with Jesse and Anna.
1: Three things you need to know is sponsored by Arby's. Jelly Roll's ex-wife, Bunny XO, was spotted out with a new man, and I've got the details in just a minute. The city of Cincinnati got a $25 million grant to fund phase one of the Fort Washington Way CAPS project. So this would create about, and it's like a little over an acre of new public space above the interstate. It's between Vine and Walnut Streets. It would connect downtown to the banks. The city's feeling like the banks are sort of divided from the rest of downtown, and this would merge them all together.
12: I saw some renderings of this, and it is nice because now you don't have like a big valley and a road of semis going by.
1: Yeah.
12: Blocking you from the bank. So it's a nice touch.
1: They're just talking a park about, would be good.
12: They're talking about putting a putt-putt course up there.
5: That'd be cool.
1: What the heck? Woo! Better hope you don't have like a stray ball. You know what I mean?
12: Jeez. Well, Anna won't be golfing.
1: They'll kick me out.
5: Yeah.
1: Randy Travis, he is preparing to release his first album of original songs since 2008. This will have some lost songs that were remixed and remastered. And his lead single that'll be on this new album, Fish On, is the title. And it comes out tomorrow. Full details on the album, like the release date and the title, those have not been announced yet. Jelly Roll's ex-wife, Bunny XO, she was spotted kissing 24-year-old Netflix reality star Dylan Wolf. This was 4th of July weekend at Jelly's Nashville bar. They're just making out. Dylan, he is on, I've not seen the show that he's on. It's on the new Netflix series, Calabasas Confidential. And he's called the Malibu Cowboy. Have you guys heard of this guy?
12: What do you think?
1: No.
12: Never.
1: No. They have a 22-year age gap. This is complete like gossip right now that I'm doing, but I
12: love this.
1: I'm highly invested. And I just saw on Instagram, not confirmed, allegedly, Bunny went out on a second date with this guy. But she had said she wasn't looking for anything serious, so this might just be a, you know, she was married 10 years. She's getting back out there. I don't know. She said Jelly is, so, but she was at his bar.
12: I have no idea how that relationship works or the past insane relationship. I don't know. Yeah. No one's jealous somehow. No one's jelly, so to speak.
1: Oh. Yeah.
12: Let's get you where you need to go. Here's Denise.
4: Southbound 71, you still have those two right lanes blocked at 471 due to an earlier accident. The accident's still there. The traffic right now is backed up to right around Taft. Looks like you have a broken down vehicle eastbound 275 at the Combs-Hale Bridge. Heavy traffic northbound 71, 75 as you're heading in from 275 to the river. You have an accident reported on both shoulders right around Buttermilk. South 75 is slow at the Ronald Reagan Merge. Eastbound 275, you're slow from US 50 across the Carroll Cropper Bridge due to some work crews. And we still have some road closures due to flooding from the storms overnight last night. You have 747, it's closed between 52 and Cole. And Merwin 10 Mile is closed between 125 and 10 Mile. 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I'm Denise Johnson. That's your traffic.
1: Thanks, Denise. This morning, we're in the low 70s. There's a chance for showers and storms today, and our high is 87.

B105 with Jesse and Anna. Even though the U.S. men's soccer team has been knocked right out of the World Cup, there are still visitors from around the world in the United States for the first time, and their minds are being changed left and right about stereotypes that they've had of America, and they're trying American foods for the first time. What did a British man think about deviled eggs? We'll tell you next.

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3: Stand beside her.
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5: The World Cup is still going on, even though the U.S. men's team has been knocked out of the final round. But there are visitors from around the world in the United States for the first time, trying things in the United States they've never had before. Here's a British man having deviled eggs.
6: I'm trying deviled eggs for the first time ever. Mmm. That's good. Really creamy inside.
5: Ooh. Okay.
3: Okay.
5: How about this woman that was going through the Sonic drive-thru? She's from Scotland.
7: Hiya, can I get the Sonic cheeseburger and some tater tots?
8: You're lying. Oh my God. This is the American dream.
5: The American dream. Sonic. Go get you a slush, you see what happens.
3: Yeah, but it's like us going to like another country and eating the street food that's like so basic and regular to them, but we're like, oh my God.
9: There was another part of that video with the Scottish girl where she's like, I could put nerds in my slushie. It was so funny.
5: That is
3: Why
5: the American
3: do we
5: dream.
3: Have that? Yeah, that's ridiculous.
5: And finally, there was a man that like had a pretty good observation about the fact that when you're in the United States, that every city sometimes feels like its own country. This guy's from Australia.
10: No wonder a lot of Americans get this stick for thinking that the USA is the whole world, because every city is like a different country. I feel like I'm in Rio here in Los Angeles. I'm just in one corner in Long Beach of Los Angeles, and in Seattle felt completely different. I've been to New York before, felt completely different. I've been to San Fran, felt completely different.
5: It is kind of like being not even like they're their own countries. It's like being in an amusement park. Like when you're at Disneyland, you've got Frontierland, then you've got Tomorrowland. Here you've got Kentucky Land.
3: Yeah.
5: Tennessee Land. Things get a little crazy when you cross into like, I don't know, Alabama Land. I don't know. But they all have their own flavor.
3: No, you're right. I do. And we also just like landscape wise, we have such a variety in our country because we have a massive country.
5: Yeah.
3: You know what I mean? Like if you go from, we've got desert, we have mountains, we have beach, we have...
5: From the valleys to the hills to the oceans
3: to the mountains
5: to the, seas.
3: To the prairies.
9: This land is your land, this land is mine.
5: Thank you, Jake. And that has been another review of America as the World Cup continues for just about another, I don't know, week or so. Let's get you where you need to go. Here's Denise.
11: You've got a new accident, and this is on Ronald Reagan heading eastbound. It is closed now between Blue Rock and Colerain, so you'll have to use an alternate there this morning. You also have some slow traffic right now due to an accident southbound on 71. Now, that is just at the ramp to 471. They have the two right lanes blocked. Traffic is backed up right now to almost Montgomery Road. Northbound 71-75, you have an accident on both shoulders. Traffic is slow from 275 heading towards the river. Northbound on 471 is a slow go from Grand into downtown. South 75, you're slow through the Lachlan split. Then you're hitting your brakes again just around 74, heading on and off into downtown. 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I'm Denise Johnson. That's your traffic.
3: Thanks, Denise. We're in the low 70s this morning. Today, there's a chance for showers and storms, and our high is 87.
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0: 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Anna, no one, you can't get your feelings hurt. I can't get my feelings hurt. But don't get a big ego, too, because we're about to reveal some of the results from the Jesse and Anna survey that was sent to some of our best listeners.
1: No, my feelings are already hurt. Mentally, I'm unwell.
0: Okay, so we got survey results. Not all of them were positive.
1: Yeah.
0: Some of them were great. Jake's going to read them to us next, and we're going to guess who they belong to.
2: 40 HP Johnson on a flat bottom metal boat. Coke cans and BB guns, barbed wire and old fence posts.

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4: We wanted to know what people thought, so we sent some of our most loyal listeners a survey link. And we said, hey, please be honest. Answer some questions about the Jesse and Anna show. What do you like most about the show? Is there something you want to hear more of? Is there, I don't know if we had any negative questions in there. I think it was mostly like just say nice things about us, but it was super interesting to get the responses. We learned some great things. However, some people were very honest as we asked and said negative things about particular members of the show. You've got my co-host Anna, you've got my you got our producer Jake over here, and then you've got me, Jesse. What's wrong?
5: What are you sugarcoating right now?
4: No,
5: I got verbally attacked in this survey. Well, let's make that clear.
4: Okay. Well,
5: now
4: listen,
5: you may continue.
4: There were some compliments for you too. I had some compliments, some negative reviews. Jake is our producer. Jake has picked some of his favorite comments, some of the most extreme positive or negative comments. You will read it without the name. Mm-hmm. And then we get to guess who they were commenting about.
5: That should be easy.
4: Go ahead, Jake.
6: All right. We'll start off easy. I love blank's personality.
4: I'm going to go with that's Jesse.
6: It's actually Anna.
5: Oh my. Thank you for starting with a positive review. That's the only one I got. Thank you.
6: Okay. The next one. Blank is the most annoying person I've ever heard on the radio in my entire life.
4: Anna. With a capital
6: Jesse.
4: A.
5: What?
6: Yep, someone said Jesse.
4: They said that.
6: Yep. Mm-hmm.
5: Whoa. How's that feel?
6: Your next one. I like blank. They're so cool.
4: Jesse.
6: That is a Jesse one. Had to get Jesse some back.
4: And I don't agree with that. I don't necessarily think I'm the
5: Who
4: coolest.
5: Who said that? He paid someone.
6: I'm
4: too cheap for that.
5: Yeah.
6: I love the whole show, but blank is my favorite. They're relatable and beautiful.
5: Oh, that's about me.
4: It's either you or Jake. No,
5: it's about me.
4: It's about you.
5: About
4: look, you. Anna.
5: Beautiful.
4: See, you had some nice comments in there.
6: Blank needs to just come out already.
5: Jesse.
6: That is 100%.
4: Somebody said
6: Jesse.
4: I'm gay. I'm not.
5: Jesse. And there's like nothing wrong with that, but Jesse's been accused of that so many times that it's like, okay, guys, come on.
6: It's pretty interesting.
4: Well, I've yet to prove people wrong. I mean, I got to go get me a woman. I'm trying, let me just set the record straight.
5: Your secret life.
4: Not the case.
6: The question that this person was answering was, what's your favorite part of the Jesse and Anna show? And it was, when blank shuts up.
5: Anna.
4: Is it Anna?
6: It is Anna.
5: Are you serious?
6: Yeah.
7: Loud. She's loud.
6: All right.
7: Loud and aggressive.
6: Next, how about this one? Blank is dry, unemotional, and seems detached.
5: Jesse Tack.
6: That would
4: Jesse
6: be Jesse Tack.
4: That's correct.
5: Did I fill out the survey?
4: And I wanted some negative Jesse comments in there.
6: I do want to say, I don't have any more of those, but I do have, this was interesting. Literally two comments back to back said this. They don't have a good mesh of personality. Anna is over the top and Jesse is dry. The next answer, I love their chemistry.
4: Dude, you never know. Mixed.
5: Jake, I think you were being nice to me in those questions.
6: Oh, yeah.
5: I had so many loud, aggressive, too much that early in the morning.
6: Yeah.
5: Anna needs to go. I don't know.
6: I can leave with this, Cherry. This was for the whole show. You ready?
5: Okay. Yeah.
6: Stop talking about yourselves. You're not that interesting.
4: Oh, wow. Leaving us on a high, Jake. Yeah. That's great. Honestly, I love all feedback, negative feedback.
6: Overall, it was very positive, though. The whole survey was pretty positive.
4: People said we have a lot of good energy. It's a lovable energy. So we appreciate people saying that. You can always call us. Anna's scared.
5: Well, yeah. No, don't worry about me. I just had anxiety for weeks after the results came out.
4: No, anyway, we appreciate it. And thank you for listening if you do. That means a lot. Let's get you where you need to go. Here's Denise Johnson.
8: Well, good news. It looks like they cleared the accident we had southbound on 71, and that was just around 471. So those delays have pretty much cleared out. But the problem is now we have Ronald Reagan. It is closed in both directions right now between Blue Rock and Colerain. You've got some slow traffic, South 75, right at the Ronald Reagan merge. Then you're hitting your brakes again just south of 74 as you're heading into downtown. Northbound 7175, you have an accident on both shoulders right around Buttermilk. Traffic is slow from 275 as you're heading towards the river. You still have Merwin 10 mile closed between 125 and 10 mile due to some flooding overnight. And 749 is closed between 52 and Cole. 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I'm Denise Johnson. That's your traffic.
5: Thanks, Denise. This morning, we're in the low 70s. There's a chance for showers and storms today, and our high is 87.
0: 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You're the kind of woman make a merry day. Luke Combs, Rethink Some Things. Yes. Ellen Langley, Loving Life Again. Loving Life Again. 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
1: I'm excited to hear your answer today, Jesse. It's your turn to answer a question out of our Truth Jar, the jar we have in the studio, filled up with a bunch of random questions. And I think this is going to take us back to a time in your life, a very sweet moment.
2: Okay.
1: Tell us about your first kiss. Adorable. Do you remember her?
2: Yeah, her name's Joni.
1: Joni.
2: I think it was like seventh grade, maybe.
1: Jeez,
2: I was pretty young.
3: Yeah.
2: She was a grade younger than me, though.
1: Oh my gosh!
3: Yep. Always going after the younger ladies.
1: Yeah. Oh my goodness!
2: Well, a little backstory. I think she technically was my brother's girlfriend, and I swooped in and took her away.
1: Ooh. Like your twin brother?
2: Yeah.
1: Not
2: Jeremy's.
1: Did she, hold on real quick before you get started. Did she think you guys were the same person?
2: Oh, no.
1: Okay. I'm just making sure that might have been not been Joni's fault.
2: No, and okay. We're not the same person, okay?
1: Okay, all right.
2: Her name is Joni. I think I was like 13, maybe. I have no idea. I was in my bedroom, and she was there. And
1: in your bedroom?
3: Whoa. You skipped a couple steps. You yada-yada this whole thing. How did she get in your bedroom?
1: At 13?
2: I don't even remember. Because I think my parents trusted me completely. They had no reason to think that I would do anything wrong.
3: To Michael Jackson shirtless in the house, so maybe.
2: Right. I was not. I didn't have a curfew. I never had a curfew. I never. Yeah. Like, so she.
1: Oh my gosh.
2: I think I asked my mom. Yeah, she came over to hang out. I have no idea. The door. I don't know. But it was cool. It was a nice little moment, but nothing crazy. And then I went to her parents' house, too.
1: In her bedroom?
2: I was in her bedroom at her parents' house, too.
1: What is going on over there? My mom had a strict no boys in the bedroom rule.
3: Yeah.
1: If a boy was to come in my bedroom because, you know, I don't know why, if there was like, I have my stuff up there, I had to have a chaperone, a.k.a. brothers and sisters hanging out with us.
2: No, there was no one around when I kissed her.
1: Oh, my gosh.
2: I don't remember. Yeah. We also hung out with, like, we have parents' living room and everything, but we weren't doing that in there.
3: Sure.
2: But I, at some point, just got over it. I was like, not that day, but we, you know, probably were girlfriend and boyfriend for a month or so.
1: Whoa.
2: And then we had, like, a school dance coming up. And I just decided I was over it, and I didn't like her anymore. And this is where I have to apologize publicly. I was an early ghoster.
3: Mm.
2: And
1: but that ghosting didn't even exist yet.
2: I danced with her at the dance, but like, I don't know. And then I just ignored her. And I know it's awful. It's so awful. But I didn't know how to handle it. I was so scared. I was a coward. I'll just tell you what you're already thinking. I was a coward. I didn't know how to handle it because I thought it was awkward. So I said, I just la la la, nothing to see here, and I just stopped talking to her.
3: You were also in the seventh grade. I think it's okay.
1: Yeah, it's not.
3: I mean, it's not okay.
2: It was not good.
1: Joni probably tells that story now like, I remember when I first realized that boys were mean.
2: I know.
1: And with this guy, my first kiss, and then he ignored me. What did your brother Joey think about you swooping in and snatching up his girl?
2: I don't remember him caring at all.
1: So it sounds like Joni.
3: To check out.
2: I think he reached the
1: really
2: end of his
1: cared.
2: Rope, too. He's like, ah.
1: You can have her.
3: How is Joni? Is she married now?
2: I think she's married. We're still Facebook friends. She occasionally likes my post. I mean, I think we're good.
3: Right.
1: Well, that's positive.
2: Yeah.
1: I would like to see pictures of Joni after
3: this,
1: please.
3: I'm already going for it. Don't worry. I'm
1: what's
3: on
1: the last? Yeah. We'll be doing some investigating.
2: All right, I got to lock my friends list down. That's our Truth Jar.
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4: Well, good news. It looks like they cleared the accident we had southbound on 71, and that was just around 471. So those delays have pretty much cleared out. But the problem is now we have Ronald Reagan. It is closed in both directions right now between Blue Rock and Colerain. You've got some slow traffic, South 75, right at the Ronald Reagan merge. Then you're hitting your brakes again just south of 74 as you're heading into downtown. Northbound 71-75, you have an accident on both shoulders right around Buttermilk. Traffic is slow from 275 as you're heading towards the river. You still have Merwin 10 mile closed between 125 and 10 mile due to some flooding overnight. And 749 is closed between 52 and Cole. 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I'm Denise Johnson. That's your traffic.
1: Thanks, Denise. We're in the low 70s this morning. Today, there's a chance for showers and storms, and our high is 87.
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born and raised on the banks of the Ohio. 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

Potts Farm was a place to go. Load a truck up, hit the dirt road. Jump the barbed wire, spread the word. 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Jack and Jim were a few good men. 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And all this small town, he said, she said. 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I'm tired of talking, man. Y'all ain't listening. Them old dirt

We have a special club that you can be a part of. It's Jesse and Anna on B105, and it's our country club. If you get in, you get a gift card to spend at Big B Coffee and this exclusive jersey. It's real high.

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1: It's so nice. First, let's start with the hoodie because that was my favorite. It is this it's a thick hoodie. And it almost sort of resembles like a hockey jersey in a way, but it has the lace up in the front and it's got like patches on it from the Reds. And it is so cool that when I brought it home, LaDon, my boyfriend, was like, oh, that's going to be mine. And I said, no, sir. They sent me a medium and it fits me. So thank you. You get a t-shirt. You get this really nice old school ball cap. And am I missing anything?
0: An exclusive Joe Morgan bobblehead.
1: And that. 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It's so nice.
0: 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Jack.

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Jesse and Anna on B105. One thing that's kind of surprising about country music that you may not realize is that there's fans of this music around the world. Luke Combs just played a show in Sweden. They're always going to places like Amsterdam, Sweden, Europe. Here's BYU.

0: Jesse and Anna here. In case you didn't know, there's a man that the news has been talking to from India. He survived an attack by a lion who pinned him down for 30 minutes. It was a lioness, by the way. A lady.
1: I saw this.
0: And I wanted to bring this up because, Anna, you went to Kenya last year. You did the safari. You did everything. He said the reason he survived is because he realized he couldn't move, so he just started stroking and petting the lioness. It's just like talking to it calmly. And she's like, all right, you will live today.
1: That is scary. We got to see lions up close when we were on safari.
0: Yeah.
1: Lions are actually generally very lazy, especially the male lions. Like, they sleep almost all day. They only get up to breed and eat. And that's pretty much it. Mostly, they're like house cats almost. I mean, Jake!
0: What else do you need, you know?
1: Jake's very much like a lion. I saw him up close. They're very big. I wouldn't want that.
0: Yeah. So,
1: in
0: good for
1: case
0: him.
1: You didn't know, I am now a dog owner. And so when I get home from work, I now have to take a dog out to go potty. And yesterday, I had my first big one.
0: Ooh.
1: A number two. I was not prepared. I didn't have bags. So we were going for... Because she hasn't done that yet with me. Normally, she does that with my boyfriend, LaDon, when he gets home from work. But I guess she was, like, ready to go.
0: You've learned a lesson here.
1: We had to walk back to the apartment, get the bags, and then go back out and clean it up, and it was disgusting. And I'm like, dang, I don't like this part of dog ownership.
2: Well, at least you got the bag. I lived in an apartment that if you didn't pick up after yourself, they would take a sample and get the DNA and find out who's and find you.
1: I think my apartment is like that.
0: It's crazy to me.
1: They have signs everywhere, but they also have free dog bags.
0: Yeah,
1: like in trash cans lying everywhere. So that's what I.
0: Oh, use. You'll get to the point where you will never leave home without a doggy bag, even if you have no dog with you. You'll get to the gym and be like, "Do I have a poop bag in here?" Yeah.
1: Oh boy.
0: Yeah, you don't want to walk away from a pile of that in somebody's yard, even though you're going to get a bag because they're going to think you're leaving it there.
1: Lots to look forward to.
0: Talk about anxiety.
1: I know.
0: We hope you have a great rest of your day. We will be back tomorrow.
1: See ya.

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B105. Good morning. Hope you're having a good Thursday so far. A little after 10. My name is Grover. Hanging out with you. Appreciate you listening. This is Tim McGraw. Then it's Eric Church, Hardy, and Morgan Wallen for MacArthur.

Well, we definitely had some storms around here, didn't we? My goodness. Woke some people up in the middle of their sleep. Well, it's going to be mostly sunny today. Hot, 90. Tonight, however, showers and storms developing late, down to 70. Tomorrow, more showers and storms likely, especially early. A high tomorrow at about 85 with Ella Langley. Just

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0: This is a statewide test of the Ohio Emergency Alert System, originating from the State Emergency Operations Center in Columbus. 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Had this been an actual emergency, you would have received instructions and information related to that emergency over this and other stations in your area. This concludes this test of the Ohio Emergency Alert System.
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out of the music industry. She had some big old hits back in the 80s. Bonnie Tyler, best known for Total Eclipse of the Heart, also Holding Out for a Hero from the Footloose soundtrack, passed away yesterday at the age of 75.

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11. Well, lover or hater, she is a great businesswoman. Talking about Taylor Swift, could be gearing up for a $1 billion residency. The buzz is pointing to either Madison Square Garden.

Garth Brooks announcing his Blame It All on My Roots arena tour. He's kicking it off in Indianapolis with more locations to be announced. Now, tickets for the indie show go on sale a week from tomorrow, July 17th. And you keep listening to B105, all right? Because we're going to tell you how you can win.

PSA, don't do this. Apparently, there's a trend where kids are wanting to heat these Neatos, and it can cause them to explode. Scalding goo going everywhere. This has also happened after Neatos were left in hot cars, too, to the point where the Consumer Product Safety Commission has said, yeah, we've gotten a half dozen reports of kids having to go to the emergency room after their Neatos exploded. So now there is going to be a new warning to the packages. So be careful.

Mostly sunny with a high of about 90. Tonight, those showers and storms developing late, low of 70. Tomorrow, more showers and storms likely, especially early. High tomorrow at about 85. Luke Bryan, country, and she knows.

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1: Yeah, you mean like this?
0: When I was a kid, my little sister and I, in the middle of the night, I guess it was sometimes, we would wake up, go into our brother's room, we would do like a little like interpretive dance, and then he would like pay us in pennies.
1: You guys were reenacting like a strip club and didn't even know it. I know, but I'm saying you didn't know.
0: I know, you guys are nasty. We get it. 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
1: Have you told your friends about this experience?
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New flavor is going to be called Chocolate Cookies. Blends the candy's creamy peanut butter flavor with a crispy chocolate cookie center, and you'll be able to buy them starting next Friday. Ain't it?

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Oh, we're getting really close to the lunch hour, which means the jukebox lunch coming up. Throwback country. And yeah, I got another shot at you winning a Big Beat Coffee gift card next hour. His latest number one, Riley Green and Change My Mind.

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Little Brooks and Dunn. Throwback country. It's all what we do here for the Jukebox Lunch. So sit back, relax, enjoy your lunch, and get ready to win a little bit later on this hour. That Big B Coffee gift card is big.

you out in the pool. That is for sure. Mostly sunny, high about 90. Now tonight, the showers and storms coming back, developing late, low of 70, and more showers and storms likely, especially early tomorrow morning. High tomorrow, little cooler, 85. Ella Lang.

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Mr. Clay Walker, one of his big ones, and What's It to You on B105. 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

Well, sad news in the music industry. If you didn't hear, Bonnie Tyler, best known for her hit Total Eclipse of the Heart and from the Footloose soundtrack Holding Out for a Hero, she passed away yesterday at the age of 75. She was obviously a staple of my childhood, child of the 80s, and maybe yours too. So rest in peace, Bonnie Tyler. McGraw now, here's Where the Green Grass Grows.

0: 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Hey, who's this?
1: Hey, this is Chris.
0: Chris, big coffee drinker, my man?
1: A little bit.
0: A little bit. Well, that's all you need to be, because we're going to send you to Big B Coffee with a nice little gift card, buddy.
1: I appreciate it.
0: Well, you don't have to get coffee. I'm sure they have many, many other offerings that will suit you just fine, Chris. But the choice is yours. You're the winner. Thanks for listening. Have a great rest of your day.
1: All right. Thank you.

Last night after the Reds win against the Phillies, John Party there and Boots Off, I was there. And man, I'll tell you, it was a young crowd. A lot of kids having a great time. It was good to see them all out.

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hater, you got to hand it to Taylor Swift. She is one hell of a businesswoman. There's a big rumor that she is gearing up for a billion-dollar residency. The buzz is pointing to either Madison Square Garden or the Sphere in Vegas. Nothing official, but...

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Hey, we got the tickets. I'm talking about you could win Ashley McBride, Jason Aldean, Brooks and Dunn, or Dan and Shay just for doing what you're doing right now, listening to B105 on

0: Cincinnati's country. If you're going through hell, you're not
1: alone. If you need somebody, say so. Hey, this is Dan and Shay, and this is our new song, Say So,
0: on Cincinnati's country, B105.

Well, they had to put warning labels on hair dryers not to use them in the tub, and now they're going to do it on these new toys the kids are playing with. Neatos. My kids are grown, so I don't know anything about this, but I have seen them on online. So apparently these kids, some of them, are putting them in the microwave oven, and they are exploding. And there have been at least six kids that have had to go to the ER for treatment. They're also saying if you leave them in a hot car, they could also explode, to the point where Neato now is adding a warning to its packaging. So mom and dad.

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A little bit after two, it's me, Grover, getting through our Thursday together. Appreciate you listening. Big number one, Chase Matthew. This is Darlin'.

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Netflix got 111 nominations, and Apple TV got 89, and that's the most ever for Apple TV. 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

with you. Happy almost weekend. Yeah, it's Thursday afternoon. Here we go. And it's a hot and steamy one out there. 86 right now with some sunshine. But, hey, we had a flood watch already in effect for a good chunk of the tri-state. Starts tonight at 8 through Saturday night. Overnight rain, heavy downpours, 72. Tomorrow, heavy rain possible in 82. But like I said, we're living high on the hog right now with Ella Langley. Just went out.

0: We have a dog, and our dog like freaks out when it thunders. And so we have sedatives to give her because there's only so many times you can tell a dog it's just thunder before you're like, she's not getting it, you know. And you're like, just take this, all right? So I woke up. I had to wake my wife up, and I was like, hey, where are the sedatives at? And she was like, they're at the top of the cabinet. So I go get them. I looked at the bottle, and the bottle said they were expired. So I had to wake my wife back up, and I was like, hey, these say they're expired. And she was like annoyed. She was like, they're not expired, all right? They're new pills in an old pill bottle. And I was like, all right, I should have thought of that. You know, that's my fault. I mean, we have people come to our house all the time, and they get milk, and they're like, is this milk expired? And I have to go, that's new milk in an old milk jug. Are you the stupidest person I've ever met? Why would you not assume that's what it is?
1: It's Nate Bargatze there on B105. It's the Big Dave Afternoon Show. Just remember, Nate, your wife is someone's daughter. Oh, talking about Drew Baldridge here. He's in town tonight. He's going to call in and chat with us next after we hear his big hit on B105.
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0: B105 Big Dave Afternoon Show. That is Drew Baldridge, and he is on the phone with me right now. Hey, Drew, what's going on, buddy?
1: Oh, man, not a whole lot. Excited to come to town.
0: Yeah, you're going to be here tonight over at the Ludlow Garage. That's a great place to play. Are you ready to bring it tonight?
1: I'm ready to do it, man. We're so stoked. We're out on tour right now, Farm Faith Family Tour. You know, this has just been a dream headline tour for me. We came up there with Cody Johnson last year and played in Cincinnati, and we're so excited we're bringing the tour back.
0: Well, last time you came here to Cincinnati, I wanted to bring that up because I was doing my afternoon show the night of that Cody Johnson show. You were with him, and I was over at the Holy Grail, and you came by, and you had just had something very interesting happen to you on the way to Cincinnati involving your trailer.
1: Right.
0: And it came loose on, I think it was on 71, just between Cincinnati and Louisville.
1: We lost our trailer completely. I think that was the last runs we ever did in a van. Right after that, we were blessed and we got to move up to a bus. Yeah, we lost our complete trailer in the median, but somehow, by the grace of God, nobody got hurt and all our stuff was fine other than the trailer being destroyed.
0: That was it. Amazing. I just remember you coming in and you were still kind of harried about it. Like, wow. Nowadays, I guess you make them double check the trailer on the bus to make sure, or do you get to store all your stuff just on the bus?
1: Luckily, I have a driver now that can make sure all that stuff's in working condition. And it's not just a bunch of band guys. We're all out here just trying to make it work.
0: Right. We got Drew Baldridge here with us, and he is in town tonight at the Ludlow Garage. So, Drew, what else has been going on with you?
1: Man, we've been out on tour with Luke Bryan this summer, and we're very, very excited about that as an artist that I just looked up to. And, you know, in the middle of that, doing our own dates just like these, you know, we announced a brand new album. It's called Farm Faith Family. It's going to be out September 18th, but we're putting out songs up to release. And this Friday, we have a song with Ann Wilson called Maker's Mark. You know, check out all the teases of that song on social media. We've been teasing it for the last couple of weeks, and we're really excited, really stoked for this album. You know, we've been working hard for this for the last 4 years. Our last album was out in 2022, so to be able to put out another full-length album, and this is my first major label release. You know, I was an independent artist for so many years and did She's Somebody's Daughter alone as an independent artist and worked it myself and hired my own staff and did it with nobody. And so to have an actual team around me while releasing is feels very good. I don't feel alone in the whole process of it. And so that's exciting. And so, yeah, being on tour with Luke and having this new album, we're just super stoked.
0: So will you pop out a few of those songs tonight over at Ludlow Garage?
1: Yeah, we're definitely going to be playing a couple new ones. You know, we also do this really cool thing in the middle of every show that we play. We bring up an independent artist and spotlight them in the middle of our show. And I just did this post and said, hey, where are you from? What independent artist? If you're from, you know, all these tour dates that we have. And there's a girl named Rachel Holt in Cincinnati that's going to jump up and we're going to spotlight her in the middle of our set, which should be so fun.
0: Very nice. Well, I tell you, let's get somebody over there because your record company people that you have now have told me that we can give away a pair of VIP passes to the show tonight.
1: Let's go. Let's do it.
0: All right. So we'll just take caller 10-749-BU105 and you'll be seeing this man tonight at the Ludlow Garage. Drew Baldridge, it's always a pleasure, my friend.
1: I appreciate you, buddy. Thanks, man.
0: Okay, caller 10 waiting on you right now. In the meantime, getting you where you need to go on this beautiful Thursday afternoon. Hey, Denise Johnson.
2: You've got an accident southbound on 75 right around Tylersville. They've got the two right lanes blocked. Traffic is backed up all the way back to into Monroe right around State Route 63. You also have an accident southbound on 71 just around Ronald Reagan, partially blocking the ramp. You've got heavy traffic northbound 71, 75. It is a slow go from just around Kentucky 18 heading into downtown. 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I'm Denise Johnson. That's your traffic.
0: Thank you, Denise. Flood watch from 8 o'clock tonight through Saturday night. So they're saying a whole bunch of rain's coming our way. Overnight rain, heavy downpours down to 72. Heavy rain possible tomorrow in 82. Right now, that's muggy. Good bit of sunshine, though, and 84 at the B.
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B105, Jason Aldean, Big Dave. Oh, we're one step closer to the weekend, y'all. Yeah, let's bring it on. Corey Kent now, Co Wetzel, one of my favorites. Heard from quite a few of you, too, that you like this one. It's got a nice little vibe to it. Rocky Mountain Low here.

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B105, Kane Brown, Big Dave, and a happy Thursday afternoon to you. I want to bring you up to speed. We do have a flood watch, 8 o'clock tonight through Saturday night. So I guess they're figuring, hey, we're going to get a whole bunch of rain. Overnight rain, heavy downpours possible, 72. I know it woke me up in the middle of the night last night. I was like, I get home from that John Party post-game concert at the Reds, and I'm like, oh, about 3 o'clock in the morning, here comes the lightning and the thunder, and I'm like, and then there comes the rain hitting the windows. Well, we could see that again overnight, 72, heavy rain possible tomorrow, and 82. Right now, hey, it's just muggy, sunny, and 84 at the B, but like Luke Combs says...

0: B105, new one from Lainey Wilson, Phone Keys Wallet, Big Dave, and it's inching closer, you know, August the 1st, Paycor Stadium, Chris Stapleton's All-American Roadshow with Lainey Wilson's going to be a great, great concert, and I'll give you a little heads up. Coming up next week on the Final Flush, Monday, Tuesday, Wednesday, Thursday, and Friday, each day on the line in that game will be a pair of tickets to that show. What? Yep, you're going to get them. All right, so all next week, 5:10 on my Final Flush game. Win those tickets to see Chris Stapleton and Lainey Wilson right now. Getting you where you need to go, Denise Johnson, that's her job. Hey.
1: We still have two lanes blocked, southbound on 75 at Tylersville. Traffic has backed up to right around State Route 63, and it's about a 45-50 minute delay there. You have a new accident southbound on 71 right around 275. It's on the right shoulder. We had an earlier accident that cleared that, but traffic is slow from Kings Mills. You also have some slow traffic northbound on 71, just around the lateral up to Red Bank. Northbound 71-75, it is a slow go from just around US 42 in Florence all the way into downtown. Traffic is brought to you by St. Elizabeth. 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I'm Denise Johnson. That's your traffic.
0: Thank you, Denise. Got a flood watch from 8 o'clock tonight through Saturday night. And, we could see some pop-up stuff between now and overnight, but there's not a big chance of it, and I hope not, because I got to get back on my Thursday night mow schedule, for crying out loud, before all that rain gets here. And they're saying overnight, rain, heavy downpours possible, 72. Same for tomorrow with a high of 82, and some of that rain will be kicking into Saturday, unfortunately. Right now, good bit of sunshine, a little humid, 84 at the B.
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0: And today we got Bob from Kenwood. He works commercial construction, the father of a dog. What's your dog's name, Bob?
1: It is Josie.
0: Josie, a sweet little girl, right?
1: Oh, yeah.
0: Apple of Bob's eye. All right, well, let's have your dad joke of the day, Bob. Come on.
1: Okay, so a man's crawling through a desert, dying of thirst, crawling along, and he comes across a tie salesman. He goes up to the tie salesman and says, water, I need water. And necktie salesman says, oh, I'm sorry, all I have is ties. He said, no, I need water. He goes, I'm sorry, all I have is ties. He said, crawl over that sand dune over there. He said, they might have some water over there on the other side of that hill there. So the guy goes crawling. He comes back a little bit later. Tie salesman says, well, did you get me water? And he said, no, they wouldn't let me in without a tie.
0: That might be the longest dad joke ever, but I'm going to allow it. Bob, that was phenomenal.
1: Thank you.
0: You have a great Thursday night and an even better weekend. Okay, buddy?
1: You too, buddy. Take care.
0: All right. See ya. And keep submitting your dad jokes at B105.com for your chance to be tomorrow. You know, Friday's Snappy Tomato Pizza Dad Joke of the Week. You'll get to tell it on the show, and you get a Snappy Tomato gift card as well. Right now, getting you where you need to go, Denise Johnson, and we got problems out there. What's up?
2: Unfortunately, we still have that accident southbound on 75 at Tylersville. They've got the two right lanes blocked. You're backed up pretty heavy all the way back to Ohio 63. You've got an accident southbound on 71 at 275. It's on the right shoulder. Now, traffic is slow from Mason Montgomery all the way down past the accident to just around Ronald Reagan. Then you're hitting your brakes again right around Taft into downtown. You also have some slow traffic north 71 from the lateral to Ronald Reagan, north 75 from Mitchell to town, south 75 through the Lachlan split, then from the Western Hills Viaduct into Kentucky. Northbound 71, 75, it is not a fun place to be today. You are slow from just south of U.S. 42 there in Florence, all the way into downtown. 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I'm Denise Johnson. That's your traffic.
0: Thank you, Denise. We got flood watch going in effect 8 o'clock tonight through Saturday night. There's a lot of rain coming, they think. Overnight rain, heavy downpours possible down to 72. Heavy rain throughout the day on Friday as well, 82. And it'll go into Saturday, it looks like, as well. Right now, starting to cloud up a bit. We got 81 now at B105. And speaking of water, this is a great song. Graylin James, people digging this one. It's called Water at a Wedding. You haven't heard it. Listen very closely. Very clever. B105.

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2: 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Don't you

B105, Big Dave Afternoon Show. It's Randy Houser. And I was just reading an article from Megan Maroney. You know, Megan Maroney was taken out on her first really big tour with Kenny Chesney. In fact, they were here over at TQL Stadium, you know, not too long ago. And she was recently asked what's the craziest rumor she's ever read online about herself. And it was that she's dating Kenny Chesney. Because they were very close, but I think it was more of a mentor thing. Kenny kind of took her under his wing there. She says, yeah, probably that me and Kenny Chesney are dating, like, that's crazy. Kenny Chesney's like probably going, hey, wait, it's not because I'm a lot older than you, is it? No. Kenny Chesney is ageless, for crying out loud, and here he is with a brand new song on B105. It's called Carry On.

0: B105 Big Dave Afternoon Show, and something wonderful that's going on WCPO Channel 9 today. It's a telethon I've been involved with many times for Maddie's House. Chief meteorologist at Channel 9, Steve Raleigh, and his wonderful wife, Julie, run this place. And Julie is on the phone with me. Hi, Julie.
1: Hi, Dave. Hi, how are you?
0: Oh, wonderful. And you know, you guys, I've been watching Channel 9. You got the phones ringing over there at Maddie's house. It's such a wonderful thing in honor of your late daughter, Madeline.
1: Yeah.
0: It's such a special place for kids having just struggles.
1: You know, with Maddie's idea, I had to lose Maddie to listen to Maddie. And Maddie's house has over 3,600 members. We serve, you know, over 1,200 people a month. Everything we do here is free. It's all about a mental health hangout for recovering young adults. And really exciting this year, we started helping middle school and high school students because the youth have so many issues that they need help with, especially anxiety and depression. And we started a program called Spark. And we are actually, the money we raise today all goes to the Silas Wellness and Fitness Center, which will be the youth mental health on campus here, the youth facility on campus here. So we're really excited about that. We have $1.6 million raised. We need a whole another $1 million. We're going to do it. We're going to do it here. And we're really excited about it.
0: And when you say Cy Lease, of course, you're speaking of your father who sadly just passed away, Simon Lease. Everybody knows who he is here in Cincinnati and Hamilton County.
1: Yes, he is. He was a great father, great community, you know, just loved his community, loved Cincinnati and Hamilton County. And his funeral's tomorrow, and it's open to the public. It's at St. Peter and James Cathedral downtown. 10 to 12 is the visitation, and 12:30 is the mass. And we're asking everybody to wear red, white, and blue. No black. My dad's favorite colors were red, white, and blue. So we're going to be patriotic. We're going to send him out celebrating him, all that he's given to our community. And we're going to name this wonderful fitness center after him, because that was his favorite thing to do, Dave. He loved to go to the gym. He was at Cincinnati Athletic Club every morning at 4 o'clock. He had his own key, if you can believe it.
0: Well, if you don't know Simon Lease, he was the former Hamilton County Sheriff, but he did so much more, prosecutor and everything else. So I think he would love that his name is going to be on this facility that is in honor also of his granddaughter.
1: Yes, he was very excited, and we're going to get it done in his honor, that's for sure. So call us. The phone lines are open, 513-347-MADDIE, which is 6234, or you can get online at Maddie's House, Cincy with a Y, CANCY.org, and make a donation in his honor, in honor of somebody else you've known you've lost in your family or friend to mental health issues or, you know, unfortunately taking their life. But we're here to help, and we are saving lives and changing lives here at Maddie's House.
0: Absolutely. And I want to reiterate that it's MADDIE, Maddie's House. And if you're going to call, give that number one more time, Julie.
1: 513-347-MADDIE, M-A-D-I.

0: 75 just around Tylersville. That traffic is starting to move, but you do have delays back to right around Ohio 63. You still have that accident southbound on 71 right around 275. Traffic is slow on southbound 71 from Kings Mills all the way down to just around Red Bank. Then you're hitting your brakes again right around Taft. Northbound on 71 is slow from the lateral on and off up to Ronald Reagan. And then you've got some slow traffic in Kentucky. Northbound 71, 75. You're hitting your brakes from just around US 42 on and off to the river. And eastbound 275 from 71, 75 towards Taylor Mill. 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I'm Denise Johnson. That's your traffic.
1: Thank you, Denise. Flood watch in effect from the National Weather Service from 8 o'clock tonight through Saturday evening is what they're saying right now. Overnight rain, heavy downpours at times, 72. Heavy rain possible tomorrow and a high of 82. So we're at 86 right now here at the B, and it's kind of muggy. So clouding up a little bit. Maybe a pop-up shower could be in our future this evening. Let's hope not. That Reds game, rubber match tonight between the Phillies and the Reds over at Great American Ballpark. First pitch, 7:10.
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B105, Blake Shelton, he was in concert the other night. Saw a guy in the front row with a Luke Bryan shirt on, and he was trying to get him to take it off. You know Luke and Blake are like brothers, but they have this ongoing thing where Luke's going to do his 50th birthday coming up, and he said, I sent Blake Shelton an invitation, but I didn't tell him when the party was. So they're like brothers. I told you that. So hey, coming up on the final flush here at 5:10 this afternoon, I've got your chance to grab a 4-pack of tickets to head out to Land of Illusions Aqua Adventures Freshwater Water Park. Oh, man, it's a lot of fun. That's on the way right now. It's T-Hub doing a little dancing in the country on the beat. Amen.

0: 105. I'm getting them good vibes.
1: Our good vibes today are coming courtesy of a Sonic drive-in and a young lady from Scotland by the name of Isa. I hope I'm pronouncing that right. It's ISA. But as we've seen throughout the World Cup with all these visitors from other countries coming to root on their teams and watch the games, some of them are quite taken aback by some of the things we take for granted here in America. And Isa, the Scottish lass, it was no exception when she pulled up in a car to order at a Sonic drive-in. Here we go.
2: All right, what should I get? A slushy? I can put nerds in the slushy. Hiya, can I get the Sonic cheeseburger and some tater tots and signature slushy with cream refresher?
1: Oh my gosh, I could listen to her talk all day long. How cute is that? And then at the end of the video, she has got her slushy. with cream refresher, I can do that. And it's in a Statue of Liberty cup, and she's very taken aback by that, too.
2: Look at the cup. It has the Statue of Liberty.
3: This is the American dream.
1: This is the American dream. A Sonic. I love it, and I say keep them coming. I can't get enough of watching these fine folks from all over the world trying American things. And just loving it. There's your good vibes today. Right now, let's get you where you need to go. Denise Johnson's got your traffic. There we go.
4: You've got an accident on eastbound Fort Washington Way, just off of the Brent Spence Bridge as you're heading in that northbound direction. You've got an accident on northbound 75 near the 9th Street on-ramp. Now, traffic is slow as you're heading out of downtown. Southbound 71, you have an accident near Taft on the right shoulder. You do have slow traffic southbound on 71 from Taft as you're heading towards the river. You're also heavy on South 71 from Kings Mills, continuing down to Ronald Reagan. In Kentucky, eastbound 275, you're slow from 71-75 on over to right around Taylor Mill. Then you're slow eastbound 275 from 52 on over to 5 Mile. That's not in Kentucky. Northbound 71-75 is a slow go from US 42 in Florence to the river. 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I'm Denise Johnson. That's your traffic.
1: Thank you, Denise. Flood watch tomorrow night at 8, or from tonight at 8 through Saturday night. Now, overnight rain, heavy downpours possible down to 72. Heavy rain possible throughout your Friday. Don't shoot the messenger there with a high of 82. Right now, starting to cloud up a bit more, down to 85 here at the B.
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Dean, August 22nd at Riverbend. Got Chase Matthew with him. Get all the info on that show and every show coming over at B105.com. Big Dave with you. Happy almost the weekend. Here we go into our Thursday evening soon. And last night, I don't know if you've noticed, but it's about time to start paying attention. If you're just a casual player to Powerball, yeah, they didn't have a winner in the big jackpot last night. So this coming Saturday, the drawing is right now at $457 million. So, that's worth a couple of bucks, right? Yeah, it won't be long until they don't win on Saturday night. It'll be up around half a bill, and that's when people start coming around the office. You know, let's all go in on tickets. So make sure you have some cash with you next week at work. Ella and Morgan now.

0: B105, Ella Langley and Morgan Wallen there. Big Dave and a happy Thursday to you. We got a round of the final flush coming up here. Itching to get to it after a day out of the studio yesterday for that John Party pre-party at the Holy Grail Banks. Thanks to everybody that came by right now, though. Getting where you need to go. Hey, Denise.
1: You've got an accident northbound on 75 right around Western Ave. So they've got the right lane blocked. Traffic is backed up into downtown. You've already got slow traffic northbound 71, 75. It's been slow from just around US 42 there in Florence all the way to the river. Eastbound 275, slow from 71, 75 on over to just around Taylor Mill. Southbound 71, it's slow from Kings Mills down to Ronald Reagan. Then you're heavy again from Taft to the river. North 71 between the lateral and Ronald Reagan. South 75, you're still slow from 129 continuing to 275. Then heavy again through the Lachlan split. Then from the Western Hills Viaduct heading across the river into Kentucky. 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I'm Denise Johnson. That's your traffic.
0: Yeah, we got a flood watch going in effect at 8 o'clock tonight through Saturday night. They're just kind of vague. It's like, yeah, sometime Saturday evening, whatever. You're going to get a lot of rain is what the National Weather Service is telling us, and it'll begin overnight. Heavy downpours, maybe some storms possible, 72. Heavy rain possible tomorrow, and that's going to bleed into Saturday, it looks like, for a little bit. 82 for the high tomorrow. Right now, good bit of sun again and 85 at the B, so the seat's a little warm.
2: Get it right, you flush. Get it wrong, you're flushed. It's time for the final flush on B105.
0: Yeah, I need you. Callers 10, 11, 12, and 13 right now at 749-B105. You're going to take each other on. Whomever's alone on the throne at the end of the round, you're going to get a four-pack of tickets to go out to Land of Illusion, Aqua Adventures. How about that? Cool off in the heat out there. And I'm going to tell you this. This is one of the most different rounds of the final flush ever, okay? And I'll say this also. If you don't know Tom Hanks movies, I wouldn't even bother calling today. Wait for another day because Tom Hanks is turning 70 today, and it's the Tom Hanks is 70 edition. So you have been warned. Let's play 749-B105 right now. Cody Johnson, Till You Can't on the B.

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1: There's a restaurant that is fining parents for their kids' bad behavior. 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

0: Get it right, you flush. 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
1: And we got our four contestants lined up on this Thursday afternoon edition. Let's start off with a big old group. How do?
2: How do?
1: All right, time to meet you guys. First of all, we got Jessica from Bethel. Jessica, tell us something about yourself.
2: I actually just recently became a licensed insurance adjuster.
1: Whoa, that's pretty cool.
2: Yeah, I'm excited about it.
1: How long did it take to do that?
2: Probably about 3 to 4 months.
1: Okay, so now you can go out. Can you adjust my insurance to a cheaper payment?
2: I wish I could adjust my own to a cheaper payment.
1: All right, how about Sherry from Dayton, KY? Tell us about yourself.
3: I'm retired, and I just like going to concerts and laying in the sun and enjoying my kids and grandkids.
1: Laying in the sun. That's it. You got a lemonade in your hand?
3: No, I got a bottle of water.
1: There we go. How about Tanya from New Richmond? Tell us about yourself.
4: I love the garden, and I'm very good at it, and that's my hobby.
1: What are you growing this year?
4: I have roses, bluebells, sunflowers, gladius, wishbone, and then I even have tomatoes. I have indestructible tomatoes.
1: Indestructible, how's that?
4: They're growing under my fire.

0: I'm going to ask you three questions, and if you know the answer, you shout out your name, not the answer. If I call on you and you answer correctly, you stay in the game and flush another contestant out. Answer incorrectly and you're flushed, okay?
1: Got it. Okay.
0: Okay, today is the Tom Hanks is 70 edition. This is going to be very short, okay? Because you're going to name the Tom Hanks movie from the famous quote I read from it, okay?
1: Okay.
0: Are you guys ready for the first one?
1: Yes.
0: Number one, life is like a box of chocolates.
2: Joseph
0: got through first. What you got, buddy?
2: It's in my mind.
0: Oh, Joseph, I can't let you keep going, man.
2: Oh.
0: Oh, I'm sorry, buddy. Forrest Gump.
2: I
0: thought that was the easy one. Well, it was. So, we got to say bye to you, Joseph.
2: Sorry about that.
0: Oh, no, don't apologize to us. I mean, but there we go. We got to say bye. And now it's just the ladies, me and the three ladies. Are you ready?
1: Yeah. Ready.
0: This one is super short. Here we go. Number two, Wilson.
3: Jessica.
0: Wait. Jessica got through first. What you got?
3: Castaway.
0: There we go. All right, Jessica. You got to decide now, are you going to flush Sherry from Dayton, KY, retired and just laying in the sun, or Tanya from New Richmond, who's got indestructible tomato plants?
3: I'm going to have to do Sherry, sorry.
0: Oh, Sherry, we got to say bye, girl.
4: Oh, that's cool. Thank you, guys.
0: All righty, here we go. And now it's Jessica and Tanya for the final one. Are you ready?
1: Yes.
0: Name the Tom Hanks movie from this famous quote. There's no crying in baseball.
1: Tanya.
0: Tanya for the win.
4: Oh, geez. Okay. The one with the girls.
0: Tanya, I'm going to have to buzz you. It's taking too long. I'm sorry. Tanya, the answer was A League of Their Own.
4: Oh, okay.
0: All righty. We got to say bye, girl.
4: Bye.
0: And Jessica, you did it. You're not only now on a licensed insurance adjuster, you are the winner of the final flush. You got a 4-pack of tickets to Land of Illusion Aqua Adventures.
4: I'm so excited. I need that after studying.
0: Yeah, cannonball off one of those massive inflatables out there, okay?
4: Yes, thank you.
0: We'll do another 4-pack tomorrow afternoon right here on B105. Right now, let's get you where you need to go, and that's home to your Thursday evening. Denise Johnson, hey there.
5: Now you've got an accident northbound on 75. Now, this is just before the Western Hills Viaduct. You got the two right lanes blocked. Traffic is heavy and backed up into downtown. An accident northbound on 71. That's just around Kennedy. They've got the left lane blocked there. You've got an accident westbound 275 near Mosteller. You have some heavy traffic southbound on 71 from just south of Western Railroad, continuing down almost to the lateral. Then you're hitting your brakes again just around Montgomery Road heading into downtown. Northbound 71's pretty heavy from Smith Edwards on up to Ronald Reagan. South 75 is slow from Shepherd to Paddock. And then you're hitting your brakes again right around Hopple heading across the river into Kentucky. North 71, 75's heavy from just around Kentucky 18. Heading all the way to the river. 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I'm Denise Johnson. That's your traffic.
0: Thank you, Denise. We got flood watch going in effect here in a few hours, 8 o'clock tonight through like Saturday night. The National Weather Service, very vague on that. It's just sometime Saturday night, it's over. But we're going to see some overnight rain move in, heavy downpours possible, maybe some thunderstorms around daybreak tomorrow, 72. Heavy rain possible throughout the day tomorrow, off and on, 82 for the high, and that'll bleed into Saturday. Right now, we got a good bit of sunshine. A little humid, but 84 here at the B. Heading south of Sanity, too, with Zach Topp.

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0: B105 and Bailey Zimmerman, perhaps you want to get in your Chevy Silverado, drive up 71 North, because Friday night, August the 7th, old BZ there is going to be headlining and doing a show at the Ohio State Fair, like I said, in Columbus. And yeah, it's going to be here before we know it. I was just checking out to see what kind of interesting things the Ohio State Fair will have food-wise this year, because, you know, that's the big state fair thing. You got to try to have something crazy. See the jalapeno popper pizza, cream cheese, bacon, jalapenos, and ranch. That sounds pretty good. How about this? Deviled egg flights from the Ohio Poultry Association. They've got a deviled egg this year called the chocolate chip cookie dough deviled egg. That sounds pretty interesting. How about this one, though? This is my favorite. Thanksgiving Sundays. Yes. Turkey, mashed potatoes, and gravy piled in a Sunday cup. Yes, please. Get all the info on the Bailey Zimmerman Show over at B105.com. Right now, final check of traffic, getting you where you need to go into that Thursday evening, I think. Denise Johnson, hey.
1: The roadways are looking pretty busy out there. You do have an accident eastbound 275. That's 71. It's on the left shoulder. Now, traffic is slow from 42, but that's pretty typical, and you're slow all the way over to Loveland Madeira. You have an accident southbound on 71 at Red Bank on the left shoulder. Now, traffic is slow from just around Western Row Road all the way down past the accident there right around Red Bank. Then you're hitting your brakes again right around Taft into downtown. North 71, slow from Smith Edwards up to Ronald Reagan. South 75 from Shepherd to Paddock. And then you're slow from just south of 74 heading across the river into Kentucky. Northbound on 71, 75 is a slow go from just around Kentucky 18 to the river. 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I'm Denise Johnson. That's your traffic.
0: Thank you, Denise. Flood watch going to go in effect here in about 2 hours, 8 o'clock tonight through Saturday evening, says the National Weather Service. Expecting a lot of rain between now and then. Overnight rain, heavy downpours possible, 72. Maybe a few rumbles of thunder as well. Heavy rain possible throughout the day tomorrow, high of 82. Right now, still got a good bit of sun out there, and 83 here at the B.
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0: 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Luke Combs, Rethink Some Things. Yo. Ellen Langley, Loving Life Again. Loving
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Big Dave with you. Welcome to your Thursday evening. I want to let you know something fun going on right now. You know, the Reds game coming up here in a bit, but tonight our friend Charlie Frank and the fine folks over at the Reds Community Fund that do a lot of good rehabbing ball fields all over the tri-state, they're having their telethon right now. It's a pregame full hour before the game tonight. And one of the things that you can get for a $125 donation is awesome. It's an all-star bundle. It's a Reds branded hockey jersey, like old school cotton. It's very cool. Anna was going nuts over it. An exclusive Joe Morgan bobblehead that does its arm like Joe used to pump when he was at bat. A vintage Reds hat, a Reds Community Fund t-shirt. And like I said, it's $125 and it goes for a great cause. If you ever had kids playing baseball anywhere, I know my son did. They take care of these fields and they can make them look great. And of course they have the Reds, Urban Youth Academy over there as well. So Reds Community Fund tonight. Check out that telethon. It's going on right now on whatever channel you watch the Reds game on tonight. Okay. So give it a go. It's a great organization and that bundle's pretty cool. George Burge, Luke Bryan now.

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1: Big day with your Thursday night sports update. The Reds last night found some offense, so much so that they became the first team in Major League Baseball this year to hit four home runs in one inning. So they'll have the rubber match tonight against the hard-swinging Philadelphia Phillies over at Great American Ballpark, 7:10 first pitch. Only one game in the World Cup today, and it's gone final just a few minutes ago. France advances. Morocco goes home. 2-0 win for France. I'm Big Dave. Have a great night, and come on, Reds. Take that series.
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Bubba Langley, Big Dave, and happy Thursday evening to you. Got a flash, but a flood watch in effect from 8 o'clock tonight through Saturday night from the National Weather Service. Overnight rain going to be moving in. Heavy downpours possible, 72. Heavy rain tomorrow and 90, or 82, I should say, right now. We're about 82 with a good bit of sunshine still here at B105. 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

B105, hey, you want to go to Rock the Country this weekend in Ashland, Kentucky? Jelly Roll, Brantley Gilbert, Riley Green, and more. Tune in tomorrow morning with Jesse and Anna and try to beat the bear there. Baby.

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2: 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She said.

B105, her name is Stella Lefty. Very cool song. Gets stuck in your head, doesn't it? Boston on B. Maybe get some rain coming in overnight. Watch out tomorrow morning. I'm out of here. Hardy now.

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celebrated with John Party in the after game concert at the Great American Ballpark. Can the Reds pull out another win tonight? Fingers and toes crossed.

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All right, don't forget, tomorrow morning, another shot at winning Rock the Country tickets. Ashland, Kentucky, this weekend. It's going to be a great time. Tomorrow morning, Beat the Bear with Jesse and Anna. 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

I'm so jealous of everybody that is getting to go to Vegas to see Kenny Chesney at the Sphere right now. I mean, I can't wait for his new album. 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